0: You've got Keep the Faith with Penny. This year, this month has been flying by. Unbelievable. But right now, we're going to slow things down so you can take in contagious encouragement. The encouragement you need to focus on the things that actually matter. The rest, you can worry about that later. You are loved.
1: The reality is we have these really real children around us, and they matter more than all of the inanimate objects we might be working for.
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0: We're getting it going now. 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

0: 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You've got Keep the Faith with Penny, and if you've got a story that could help somebody else grow in their faith, now would be the most perfect time ever to share yours. 800-335-1249.
1: I was very hesitant about small group, and now that I've been doing it for the last couple of years, God has just done amazing things through that.
0: So why were you hesitant about small groups?
1: I was a very new Christian, and I was very intimidated by the lack of knowledge that I had, and I was intimidated by sharing that with other people, and God has just introduced my wife and I into incredible relationships with other Christians, and it just allowed us to grow in our faith so much.
0: I love it when you can open up in a small group and just be yourself. It feels like family. It really does.
1: 9 years ago is when I got saved, and we started going, and God worked it up to lead a small group, and now I lead a men's ministry, and it's amazing.

0: They say the best way to heal a broken heart is to give God all the pieces. Let's keep the faith with Penny, founder of the Live Deeply Rooted blog. Sofa Rush's childhood was anything but easy. She lost her father to mental illness, and she had an absent mom. It really wasn't until she let those past wounds heal that she was able to love in the present.
1: I grew up in a single parent household. My dad passed away when I was 5 years old, so my mom kind of had to step up and raise all of us. Now, as a kid, I didn't really understand what was happening or what was going on. It just felt like, I don't know, my mom was just always gone, so I was able just to be with my friends and run the streets. It didn't really click with me until I became an adult that I was missing something. Like, wow, my mom really wasn't present much of my childhood. And then too, like, not having a father really was very hurtful for me. Like, I grew a lot of resentment towards him because I was like, why would you leave your family like that? God really helps me to process through my pain and really helps me to understand, you know, that for one, it wasn't my father's fault. And two, it does nothing for you to hold any bitterness and resentment in your heart. And so God really healed me from that because it also helped me in my marriage, being able to not carry that burden and let God take control of that. So for me, just finally like surrendering that portion of myself, that was the one thing that I was like, God, if I can just surrender this to you and give this over to you and just let it be, you know, you could do so much more with my burden and my pain than I could ever do with it. So once I gave it to God, like I'm telling you, like I really have truly been blessed seeing my husband step into being a father and just seeing the way that he loves our kids. It's so beautiful to me because I never got to witness that as a kid. And now I get to see every single day.
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Grandma would write down a little spiral notebook. She'd at least write down the names of people she was praying for, the requests she had for them. 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What are we-

0: 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That she ain't even here, and we're underneath the blessing of a woman who was intentional in her prayer life toward us.
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1: We get it. Life is crazy.
2: It's like a nonstop merry-go-round of pickup and drop-off. And don't even get me started on the dishes.
3: 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It's fast, and there's no dishes.
1: Okay. So normally, I would say that's not a great life strategy, Ross. 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
2: Wait, really? What day are we talking about?
1: Drive-through difference day. It's back.
3: Let's go.
2: Okay, I haven't got to do one of these before. Fill me in.
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2: Okay, I can get behind that.
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1: In my years as a life coach, I have found that many times it's just a little something that is the difference between a winner and a loser. In the game of golf, it could be somebody missing a putt and miss it by 1 inch. That's why they call it the game of inches. Even a marriage could be one conversation away from either making it or not making it. Pay attention to the small things. Sometimes it seems that we're always looking for the grand scale, but it's the little conversations. It's your son or your daughter that says, hey, can I just have a minute? Maybe that minute that you give them is the game of inches that really helps them, whether they win or lose.
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0: Hello, I'm Penny on Keep the Faith. Can you picture it? Rebecca Hagelin says it's time to start dreaming about our kids' futures, but maybe not in the usual ways. Rebecca has written a book called 30 Ways in 30 Days to Strengthen Your Family, and it starts with a goal.
1: I remember many times as a mother of three kids, my head would hit the pillow at night and I would think, did I ever have a meaningful discussion with my child today? Did I stop to explain the big picture? I think it's incredibly important for moms and dads to actually sit down, pull out a piece of paper, and write what I call a vision statement for your children. And when I say a vision statement, it doesn't mean write down what your children are going to become, like a doctor or a lawyer, but a vision statement of what kind of person you want your child to become. You know, the Bible says without a vision, the people perish. If we're not painting a vision of a bright future for our children, if we're not always explaining to them our little list of do's and don'ts in context of what we have as far as our hopes and dreams for them and God's best, it's going to be very difficult for them to understand what it is we're doing every day when we seek to discipline them and teach them a higher way.
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0: On the night you're falling all to pieces, you can bring your lonely heart to Jesus. 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
1: Today is Monday, August 17th, sponsored in part by Rollin and Sandy Ford of Rogers in honor of their grandson's 9th birthday tomorrow. 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Happy birthday tomorrow. 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Love Grandma and Granddad. 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

0: here we are. It's the start of a fresh new week, and we are right here by your side to encourage you. I'm Penny on Keep the Faith, and since we're never going to get this week back, I think we should make the most of it. Let's make it count. Singing, oh, keep me in the
1: moment. I think I've just always hoped that if I was willing to be engaged, to be really engaged in life, that it would whet some appetite in my children, to be engaged in my faith journey.
2: There was no amount of hustle on my part that would make people schedule live events. That door was temporarily closed. I had to figure something else out, and it started with how I thought about my situation so I could change how I acted about my situation so that I could start to build some new results.
0: Mondays were made for fresh starts, so we're doing it. This is Keep the Faith.

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1: I'm John Foreman, and when your story connects with someone who's going through something similar, that's often where we find our purpose. So if God's brought you through something difficult, please share. It could be really encouraging to someone else. All you have to do is call.
0: And you can call right now. I'm Penny, and our phone lines are open at 800-335-1249.
2: Yes, ma'am. I've got a little tidbit that might help somebody.
0: Of course. We'd love to hear it. Who is this?
2: My name's Darren.
0: Okay, Darren.
2: I attend a church down 4 or 5 years, and our pastor there down there had a way of, you know, putting things kind of unique.
0: Yeah.
2: And he said, when you go through your trials and tribulations, he says, let your suffering serve you. And he explained it. He said, whatever you're going through, when you get to the other side, it makes you look more like Jesus, then your suffering has served you. So when you have all these hard times, he says, look at the hard times and you speak to the hard times and you tell those hard times, you demand them to serve you.

0: someone you know is hurting. You want to reach out. You want to help. You want to do anything you can to make them feel better. But just being there can make all the difference. Let's keep the faith with Penny. Our friend Dan Wilt is a very powerful storyteller, and he's a great encourager, too. His books are A Well-Worn Path and 30 Stories of Hope. And if you have a moment, find out more about Dan at keepthefaith.com.
1: We've all known times when comforting words from a group of friends helped us feel understood and able to find courage in the challenges of our life. The other evening, a good friend hosted a music night for our neighborhood. I was one of the musicians, and with some friends, we were playing favorite hits from the past few decades. Our neighbors were singing Loud and Strong when I saw one of them out of the corner of my eye. She was obviously enjoying all the people around her and the dynamics of the event. But I and others all around knew what she was going through in her life, specifically with one of her children. And after the event, many gathered around her, were embracing her, and she was laughing along with the rest of us. Sometimes being a worshiper of Jesus simply means that we throw the parties that gather people together who can support each other through the difficult seasons in life. Just getting people together with food, with music, with fun can be enough to lift someone facing a dark time. Well, maybe you've been wondering how you can help a neighbor you see in need. Consider gathering people for a diversion and welcome the person who is in need into the middle of it. You just might find that being with people who care about them is all they really need to help them get through the trial they're facing. I'd like to invite you to visit our website at keepthefaith.com, where you'll find others who are learning how to care for their neighbors.
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If we had to think of an answer to God's will for our life, we usually jump to, this is the person I need to marry, this is the college I need to go to. The actual big job work calling, there's no really scripture on that, meaning like it doesn't say go do this job or go do that, like not to be super strong, but I don't think God super cares that much. I think what he really cares about is

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2: So the song Does It He's off the new record, The King Is Still the King. And I've kind of been holding this song for a couple of years, and so I'm so excited now to start leading it. We've already been leading it a little bit as we've been playing. The bridge of the song is, it says this: can you imagine the sound of heaven? Every tribe, every nation. Can you imagine that sound? And when I think of the everlasting song, when I think of every tribe, every nation, every language, when it says, then I heard the voice of many angels numbering thousands upon thousands and 10,000 times 10,000, it says in a loud voice, they were singing and they were joined by the saints and joined by all of creation. And I just pause every once in a while and say, can you imagine that sound? The human ear has never heard that sound. Can you imagine one day the sound of all of creation, of worship to God, joining in that sound? And so you sing that, and then you get to the, doesn't he deserve it all? There's only one name that is worthy of all praise. There's only one who is worthy of all worship. And that's what this song really tries to declare. All my songs are saying that in some way, but I love how this song just says it. Doesn't he deserve it all? And I think you can't help but respond. You know, worship is a response to God. At the end of the day, that's what worship is we're responding to the goodness of God, the greatness of God, the glory of God, the holiness of God. And when you say, doesn't he deserve it all?
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0: 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Doing the right thing sounds easy enough, right? But sometimes the right thing can result in something truly terrifying. Oh man, that voice. Woo. Let's keep the faith with Penny. Nicole C. Mullen is an amazing Grammy-nominated singer, but also a writer with a new book called It's Never Wrong to Do the Right Thing, Courageous Stories to Inspire Godly Decisions. One of those stories is about Meshach, Abednego, and Shadrach. Would they bow down to a statue or stand strong?
1: In the midst of them deciding to take a stand for righteousness, they were going to be persecuted. They were going to be burned alive, you know. They had made the right decision, but they showed me that right decisions don't always lead us through happy and sunshiny paths. Sometimes they take us through dangerous paths. And so they said yes to God, but it was leading them to a place they didn't want to go. But in the midst of it, God showed up. But the point that stands out to me even more was the thing of, even if he doesn't, they said some things about what God was able to do when they faced their greatest challenge. One said, God is able. The other says, oh, he's going to. But then the third statement was, but even if he doesn't do what I want him to do, I'm not going to bow to the enemy. I'm not going to give in. I'm going to stay strong. I'm going to trust him. And so I think that's where we are all called to live, in that zone. And so that's one of the things that I applaud and that I encourage us in, is to make sure that we keep our lives there. That God, even if you don't answer me according to my desires, you know, I'm going to still worship you. I'm going to say you're still good. I'm not going to say you're only as good as what you do for me. You're good because you're good. You're good because you're God.

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0: 70s. His name was Gary, and I didn't know this going into the funeral, but Gary had lived a much different life until he was in his mid-50s and made a lot of bad choices, a lot of bad mistakes. So I get up to do the funeral, and his family wanted me to have an open mic, which I don't like, frankly, because you never know what people are going to say. And sure enough, like, these different people come up from Gary's life, and right out of the bat, you know, you get these buddies of his from his early days right out of college start telling these party stories and talking about Gary running around with girls and just this totally different person that I knew and a lot of people there knew. But before I had a chance, Gary's brother-in-law, his wife's brother, got up, stood at the mic, and said something along the lines of, you know, the Gary that you just described is not the Gary that we knew. There was an old Gary and there's a new Gary. And then he talked about the difference that Jesus makes. And I love those stories because it's so consistent with what we read in Scripture that no matter how far you've gone, no matter what you've done, no matter how unworthy you feel, that God's arms are still open to you.
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0: 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We love you. Love Grandma and Granddad. 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

0: So welcome to a fresh new week, a week filled with hope and possibilities and an amazing God who's going to walk you through every challenge you've got to face. So smile and remember, you've got this. So does he. We've got contagious encouragement. In fact, this is what we do at Keep the Faith with Penny.
1: How could I express all my gratitude?
2: 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Because now I look back and I'm grateful for every meal. I'm grateful for every relationship.
3: 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And it's been the best decision ever. But it had to start with me realizing I don't get to control my husband.
0: I hope this is a great week. We're here to make it better. 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
1: Hey, it's Trish Blackwell, Keep the Faith Confidence Coach. Even when the world is scary, God promises that you can have a special kind of peace. Maybe you've experienced it. We'd love to hear about it. Your story could be an encouragement to someone today.
0: I'm Penny at 800-335-1249. How are you?
2: I'm great. I was going to tell you about my wonderful, awesome brother.
0: You bet you can. Yes, who is this?
2: My name's Donna. My brother's name is Mike.
0: Okay.
2: He's just a wonderful guy. Always has been. When we were little, we had a special whistle so we would know where each other was.
0: Aww.
2: It was like a where are you whistle.
0: I love it.
2: And when he would rub my hand, and my mother kept saying, why are you rubbing her hand? And he would like grin at me like she didn't know if he was going to kiss me or bite me. So, but he liked to rub my hand because it was soft. He was always very sweet and very protective of me. We didn't have the best childhood surrounding, you know, parents. But he had my back. Hopefully he knew I had his back. And I love him to death. And he's just an awesome guy. He's a great athlete.
0: Of course, I'm dying of curiosity here. What was that whistle?
2: Oh. Just, where are you?
0: Awesome.
2: But he never bit me. He just rubbed my hand.
0: And that says a lot. What would you like to say to him?
2: That I love him dearly, and he's awesome, and I'm thankful for him.

0: Besides being a singer with 10th Avenue North, Mike Donaghy is an author, and he's got books like Finding God's Life for My Will.
1: I remember meeting up with groups of students that were sitting around worshiping God, and 100% of my motivation was, I'm going to go try to impress some girls. And what ended up happening was, little by little, I started experiencing the presence of God. And thankfully, I wasn't good enough yet to be on a stage. And so, you know, the whole book is about, what if God's presence was your plan instead of your plan being the plan? And that's kind of how God did it for me. Instead of going, oh, I can't wait to be on stage in front of a lot of people getting applauded, it was, man, I'm in this little group of people sitting outside, and I'm feeling this joy I've never experienced. So then the validation was something I was coming to the stage with instead of going to the stage for. Have you ever been, like, thought about how weird it is that Jesus gets baptized in the river by John the Baptist before he starts his ministry? So before Jesus does anything, he's baptized in the Jordan, and he hears a voice from heaven, and it says, "This is my beloved Son in whom I'm well pleased," and he hasn't done anything. It's so easy to believe this lie that if only I accomplished more for God, he would like me more. And Jesus just throws a wrench in that. And he says, God is completely pleased in us. And so all of our doing needs to be out of that acceptance and not for that acceptance.

0: But hurt people hurt people. What they went through or what they were projecting on me had nothing to do with me. And that if I let it affect me, it's going to completely compromise the rest of my life. One prayer that helped me was the St. Francis prayer, which is, it's better to love than to be loved, better than to, you know, better to understand than to be understood. When you can empathize with what other people are going through, it's not about you. And then you can move through it, I think, in an easier way.
1: There's a lot of healing to be had right here on Keep the Faith with Penny. 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
1: We get it. Life is crazy.
2: It's like a nonstop merry-go-round of pickup and drop-off. And don't even get me started on the dishes.
3: Well, that's why fast food was created. It's fast, and there's no dishes.
1: Okay. So normally, I would say that's not a great life strategy, Ross. But there's one day of the year where we actually agree.
2: Wait, really? What day are we talking about?
1: Drive-through difference day. It's back.
3: Let's go.
2: Okay, I haven't gotten to do one of these before. Fill me in.
1: All right, so on August 27th, we all come together to make a positive difference at the drive-thru by paying for the order for the person behind us.
2: Okay, I can get behind that.
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0: 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On the way from Keep the Faith with Penny, a mom with both adopted and biological children shares what she's learned about kids. And then she answers a question she hears all the time from people she meets.
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1: Molly was adopted at 8, and she had been in our home a couple months. She came in the house, and it was a cold winter day, and she kind of skipped and laughingly came over to me. And then just as she got to me, she stopped. And she looked at me, and then she said, "Can I sit with you?" And I realized she was afraid. She was afraid of rejection, of not being loved, of not being long. She literally was putting her heart out on the line. And as I cuddled her, I'll never forget it, she nestled into me and I could smell her hair. And I could smell the cold, you know, the cold air smells so good on a little kid's hair. 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And I thought, this is my little girl. 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

0: It's Keep the Faith with Penny. Growth. We all want to grow, but the process of growing is not like turning on a light switch and bang. We're there. We feel great. It's done. No. We got to go about it the old school way. You know, got to take the time and you got to go through the challenges. Gary Wilkerson is an author, a speaker, and the president of World Challenge.
1: You know, I did some study on the olives that they press for the anointing oil to come out. And it goes through three different pressings. The first one breaks the shell and the liquid pours out. The second one gets the content inside. And the third one takes the skin and even presses the skin and gets the last bit out of it. And I think a lot of people listening to this today would probably say, I've been through a number of crushings in my life. And sometimes we think we did something wrong or God's against us. But no, it's more times than not that it's God working in our heart to bring us to a place.
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0: Today is Monday, August 17th, sponsored in part by Roland and Sandy Ford of Rogers in honor of their grandson's 9th birthday tomorrow. Eli, we have enjoyed watching your love of sports and passion for history grow. Happy birthday tomorrow. We love you. Love Grandma and Granddad. 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

0: I'm Penny. Boy, there are days that just take the energy right out of you. Maybe you're having one right now. How are you supposed to encourage somebody else when you feel tapped out? Well, that's where we come in.
1: When he spoke those first words, it literally impacted people as that went out across the world.
2: Forgiveness is there, but sometimes it doesn't come gushing out. But if you keep hitting in the right spot, God knows how to release, and you can love like you've never been hurt.
0: That's what we call contagious encouragement. And since you're here, you're going to get a lot of it. And the longer you listen, the more you get. With Keep the Faith.

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1: Everyone, I'm Michael W. Smith. Each of us has a story that can inspire others. So please call and share your story. It may be just what someone needs to hear to find the hope they're looking for.
0: We share stories so we can encourage each other and lift each other up. So if you have one, now's your time to share it. I'm Penny at 800-335-1249.
2: Well, 2 years ago, I actually came to Christ for the first time, and he saved my life. I was going to end my life, and instead I ended up in a drug and alcohol treatment center, ended up turning my life around to him, and each day I've made the choice to live his will, not mine. Since then, I've been in Montana for 3 months shooting a documentary. I've got a photography company. I've got life back. I've got hope, and I've got, I don't know, an entirely different outlook, serving others rather than myself, and each day comes with its own blessings.
0: What would your words of encouragement be for if somebody else is really hurting right now and they've basically given up?
2: Keep fighting. Allow him to fight for you. Just ask him to do what you can't and sit back and watch while he does his work.

0: When circumstances get difficult, your response can help you create a positive change in the lives of the people around you. I'm Penny. This is Keep the Faith. Positive change is the life's work of John Gordon, too. He is a best-selling author with books like The Energy Bus, and he's co-written The Coffee Bean, a simple lesson to create positive change.
1: When you put a carrot into boiling hot water, what happens to the carrot? It gets weakened. It gets softened by its environment. When you put an egg into boiling hot water, what happens to the egg? It gets hardened by its environment. It gets, in our hearts, we get bitter, we get angry, we get jealous, right? We get hateful. But when you put a coffee bean into boiling hot water, the coffee bean is not impacted by its environment. Instead, it impacts its environment. It transforms that water into coffee. We don't even call it water anymore. We call it coffee. And biblically, Jesus said the kingdom of God is inside you. And so he was telling us that the power is inside of us, that we are in this world, but we are not of this world, that there is a greater power, his power that lies within us. Like, hey, let's stop looking at the negativity. Let's stop looking at all these negative forces. Let's look inside and see that we have the power to change the world. We have the power to impact, to bring heaven to earth. So it never looks great, good. It never looks great. The circumstances often do not look good. And that's where faith comes in. That's where trust comes in. And that's where our ability to make a difference comes in.
0: 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The positive difference.

never felt like my faith was threatened by the questions, and I never felt like God wasn't up to the task. I never thought that whatever question I was presented with, he couldn't answer. He made all of this, and he made all of us, and he made all these people who are asking the questions. He's capable of answering them. And even if I'm not aware of the answer, or I don't have clarity on a particular question, he knows, and he's got it under control, and my job is just to follow him.

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Your perfect spot for contagious encouragement. 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
1: One of the most paralyzing things in the world can be making a decision. Should I do this? No, I'll do that. Or I could do this. How about that? I'm Penny. You've got Keep the Faith. Emily P. Freeman wants to help you get to the root of what's causing that indecision. Her book is called The Next Right Thing, a simple, soulful practice of making life decisions.
2: I think when it comes to decisions in our lives, big or small, and we feel stuck, I think one question we can ask ourselves is, am I being led by love or pushed by fear? And fear is not always bad. If you're standing on a cliff and you're afraid, that's probably real healthy fear. But sometimes our bodies tell us something's dangerous, but it's more of an emotional danger or a vulnerability that we're afraid of. And so building those muscles of discernment, of listening to our life, of listening to God and people who know us and who know God, that can be a healthy practice. Am I waiting because this is a sacred space of me waiting to listen to God? Or am I waiting to make this decision because I'm scared? And that sacred wait versus that scared wait, it's all the same letters, just a little bit flip them around. And we can discover, oh, is this a fearful place? Or am I being led by love? And can I listen to the voice of love?

0: because I was having trouble with jobs because they didn't understand my issues. My aunt research came upon it and told us about it. And I've been there since and I really like it. So it's helped me a lot.
1: 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We love sharing stories of people God is using to make a positive difference in our community.
0: Hi, I'm Cassie. I work at Open Avenues and in the community.
2: I'm Kelly Sampson. I'm the Chief Development Officer at Open Avenues.
0: And at Open Avenues, I work in shop number 3 in the box area. And in the community, I work at a school in the cafeteria. I've been part of the school for a year. And at Open Avenues, I'm kind of like 6 years, 5 years.
2: We're a nonprofit that works with adults with disabilities. We're all about vocational training. So we help people in our on-site program, do job training. They get paid while they're working. We also have an amazing community employment program where we'll help adults find jobs within the community.
0: They bring a coach with you for the first 2 weeks or however long you need, and they help you out there too.
1: Thank you, Open Avenues, for making a positive difference in our community.

0: It's Keep the Faith. My name is Patty. So what should be your real purpose for raising kids? The answer to that question might not be as obvious as it sounds. Andy Andrews is really good at asking the challenging questions that help us grow. He's a New York Times bestselling author with books like The Noticer and The Bottom of the Pool.
1: Is the purpose of childhood that a child be happy and have the childhood that you never had and that they're carefree and they don't worry about anything? If that's the purpose of childhood, then let's make sure that they're happy and that they don't worry about anything and they don't have any responsibility. And then when they turn 21, we'll set them out into the world and see how that works. Okay, but if the purpose of childhood is to prepare a child for adulthood, they're going to be an adult a lot longer than they're a child. So would you rather have a happy childhood and a miserable adulthood? Or would you rather have a childhood where you're struggling a little bit and learning and figuring things out, and then you have a happy adulthood? I mean, I think the purpose is to raise a child who will be a great adult. When my oldest boy was 4 years old, I watched what was happening, and I grabbed a few guys in our community, and I stood there with these guys just for a couple of minutes, and I said, "Hey guys, I appreciate so much the attention you pay to Austin. I mean, he's 4 years old and he loves being around you guys, but I have a request. I don't need you guys to teach my 4 year old how to high five. There's nothing wrong with it. He'll learn it on the playground. It's fine. However, nobody is ever going to hire my kid because he can high five. I need my boy to learn how to shake hands like a man, and I can't be the only one in town doing it. Hold my boy to a standard that you know he will need as an adult when he gets into the marketplace. When people begin to decide, do I choose him or do I choose him? Do I hire him or do I hire him? Do I give him the opportunity or do I give it to him? You know what standard my boy needs, and so I'm asking you, say, Austin, come on, son, squeeze my hand. Now look me in the eye, look at my eye, smile. What do we say? Good to see you. Nice to meet you. There you go. That's good.
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0: Today is Monday, August 17th, sponsored in part by Roland and Sandy Ford of Rogers in honor of their grandson's 9th birthday tomorrow. Eli, we have enjoyed watching your love of sports and passion for history grow. Happy birthday tomorrow. We love you. Love Grandma and Granddad. Our thanks to Roland and Sandy Ford for sponsoring this special day on KLRC.
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2: So the song Does It He's off the new record, The King Is Still the King. And I've kind of been holding this song for a couple of years, and so I'm so excited now to start leading it. We've already been leading it a little bit as we've been playing. The bridge of the song is, it says this: can you imagine the sound of heaven? Every tribe, every nation. Can you imagine that sound? And when I think of the everlasting song, when I think of every tribe, every nation, every language, when it says, then I heard the voice of many angels numbering thousands upon thousands and 10,000 times 10,000, it says in a loud voice, they were singing and they were joined by the saints and joined by all of creation. And I just pause every once in a while and say, can you imagine that sound? The human ear has never heard that sound. Can you imagine one day the sound of all of creation, of worship to God, joining in that sound? And so you sing that, and then you get to the, doesn't he deserve it all? There's only one name that is worthy of all praise. There's only one who is worthy of all worship. And that's what this song really tries to declare. All my songs are saying that in some way, but I love how this song just says it. Doesn't he deserve it all? And I think you can't help but respond. You know, worship is a response to God. At the end of the day, that's what worship is we're responding to the goodness of God, the greatness of God, the glory of God, the holiness of God. And when you say, doesn't he deserve it all?
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0: Today is Thursday, August 18th, sponsored in honor of Olivia's 18th birthday. Happy golden birthday, Olivia. We are so thankful God chose us to be your parents. As you begin your senior year, we pray you'll seek the Lord's direction for your future. We are praying this year will be filled with blessings, wonderful memories, and a heart focused on Jesus. Let His light shine through you in all you do. Thank you for being a loving daughter, sister, and friend. Happy birthday with all of our love, Mom, Dad, and Ellie.
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Psalm 127, verse 2 reminds us, God gives his beloved sleep. If you are having trouble finding rest, remember you are his beloved. 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
3: 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I work at Open Avenues and in the community.
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2: So the song Does It He's off the new record, The King Is Still the King. And I've kind of been holding this song for a couple of years, and so I'm so excited now to start leading it. We've already been leading it a little bit as we've been playing. The bridge of the song is, it says this: can you imagine the sound of heaven? Every tribe, every nation. Can you imagine that sound? And when I think of the everlasting song, when I think of every tribe, every nation, every language, when it says, then I heard the voice of many angels numbering thousands upon thousands and 10,000 times 10,000, it says in a loud voice, they were singing and they were joined by the saints and joined by all of creation. And I just pause every once in a while and say, can you imagine that sound? The human ear has never heard that sound. Can you imagine one day the sound of all of creation, of worship to God, joining in that sound? And so you sing that, and then you get to the doesn't he deserve it all. There's only one name that is worthy of all praise. There's only one who is worthy of all worship. And that's what this song really tries to declare. All my songs are saying that in some way, but I love how this song just says it. Doesn't he deserve it all? And I think you can't help but respond. You know, worship is a response to God. At the end of the day, that's what worship is we're responding to the goodness of God, the greatness of God, the glory of God, the holiness of God. And when you say, doesn't he deserve it all?
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Today is Thursday, August 18th, sponsored in honor of Olivia's 18th birthday. Happy golden birthday, Olivia. We are so thankful God chose us to be your parents. As you begin your senior year, we pray you'll seek the Lord's direction for your future. We are praying this year will be filled with blessings, wonderful memories, and a heart focused on Jesus. Let His light shine through you in all you do. Thank you for being a loving daughter, sister, and friend. Happy birthday.

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1: 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Life is crazy.
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0: Today is Thursday, August 18th, sponsored in honor of Olivia's 18th birthday. Happy golden birthday, Olivia. We are so thankful God chose us to be your parents. As you begin your senior year, we pray you'll seek the Lord's direction for your future. We are praying this year will be filled with blessings, wonderful memories, and a heart focused on Jesus. Let His light shine through you in all you do. Thank you for being a loving daughter, sister, and friend. Happy birthday with all of our love, Mom, Dad, and Ellie.
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This is Chaplain Justin. 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I awoke and looked around, and my sleep was sweet to me. 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
1: 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What day are we talking about?
0: Drive-through difference day. It's back.
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0: All right, so on August 27th, we all come together to make a positive difference at the drive-thru by paying for the order for the person behind us.
1: Okay, I can get behind that.
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0: Today is Thursday, August 18th, sponsored in honor of Olivia's 18th birthday. Happy golden birthday, Olivia. We are so thankful God chose us to be your parents. As you begin your senior year, we pray you'll seek the Lord's direction for your future. We are praying this year will be filled with blessings, wonderful memories, and a heart focused on Jesus. Let His light shine through you in all you do. Thank you for being a loving daughter, sister, and friend. Happy birthday with all of our love, Mom, Dad, and Ellie.
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2: So the song Does It, He's off the new record, The King Is Still the King. And I've kind of been holding this song for a couple years, and so I'm so excited now to start leading it. We've already been leading it a little bit as we've been playing. The bridge of the song is, it says this, can you imagine the sound of heaven? Every tribe, every nation. Can you imagine that sound? And when I think of the everlasting song, when I think of every tribe, every nation, every language, when it says, then I heard the voice of many angels numbering thousands upon thousands and 10,000 times 10,000, it says in a loud voice, they were singing and they were joined by the saints and joined by all of creation. And I just pause every once in a while and say, can you imagine that sound? The human ear has never heard that sound. Can you imagine one day the sound of all of creation, of worship to God, joining in that sound? And so you sing that, and then you get to the, doesn't he deserve it all? There's only one name that is worthy of all praise. There's only one who is worthy of all worship. And that's what this song really tries to declare. All my songs are saying that in some way, but I love how this song just says it. Doesn't he deserve it all? And I think you can't help but respond. You know, worship is a response to God. At the end of the day, that's what worship is we're responding to the goodness of God, the greatness of God, the glory of God, the holiness of God. And when you say, doesn't he deserve it all?
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1: Good morning, everyone. Our weather pattern will continue to be hot once again on this Tuesday. Very limited chances for rain. High temperatures around triple digits expected. On our Wednesday, though, big time changes. Still hot, though, as we hit 100 degrees plus. In fact, it could be the hottest day of the year, but that will also lead to some thunderstorm development as a frontal boundary moves in. A chance of severe storms Wednesday evening into Thursday morning, and then highs will climb only into the mid-90s, so a little bit cooler weather by the end of the work week. At least

0: 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That's the forecast from your Weather Authority team. I'm KWA Chief Meteorologist Dan Scoff on 90.9 KLRC.
1: Today is Thursday, August 18th, sponsored in honor of Olivia's 18th birthday. Happy golden birthday, Olivia. We are so thankful God chose us to be your parents. As you begin your senior year, we pray you'll seek the Lord's direction for your future. We are praying this year will be filled with blessings, wonderful memories, and a heart focused on Jesus. Let His light shine through you in all you do. Thank you for being a loving daughter, sister, and friend. Happy birthday with all of our love, Mom, Dad, and Ellie.
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0: Over the past week or so, I feel like a lot of things have come up that are around hope.
1: Okay.
0: Including a prayer card that has been traveling between our bedroom and our bathroom, depending on where I tape it and where my four-year-old decides to relocate it.
1: Okay.
0: But it's one of those things that, I throw everything away.
1: Like making a little adventure?
0: Yes. But this is one of those cards like I can't throw away.
1: Okay.
0: And I was like, why? And so I taped it back up. And then we had a huge loss in our community last week around mental health. And then my family had her, there was an accident in my family over the weekend too, where it was just like, I wish that that would have been the end for me as well.
1: Wow.
0: And so it's just, it keeps coming up. And so I was thinking a little bit more about it this weekend and remembering during like middle school and high school is when my like depression was very present. And for the first half of that, I didn't even know what was happening. I just knew something wasn't right. But like the dark season, that's when it started for me. And surviving my own episode of trying to no longer be here. And I think fast forward to like now, whenever I share some of my story with individuals and they ask, you know, like I wasn't brought up in a believing home. There wasn't really a support. They did the best they could. It just wasn't healthy. But I get asked like, how did you get here?
1: Yeah. Survive all that.
0: Yeah. And frankly, there's just one word and it's the word hope. In high school, I didn't know why I survived, but I knew there was a reason. And I didn't know what, but I knew there was hope. And so my grasp for hope was the only thing that kept me going. I just knew that there had to be something more.
1: Yeah.
0: Because there's a reason why I was still present. And so the card that I found that's kind of been traveling in our home, it says, hope is powered by knowing there is a loving and faithful God of the impossible at work in our lives. Those who hope in the Lord will renew their strength. That's Isaiah 40:31. But I also think back to before I knew the Lord and before I had my faith. I don't know if you could call it like empty, but hope is what kept me going. Like there's something in us that we're innately created to just long for.
1: Yeah.
0: Although we might not fully understand what it means. And so the prayer with that is, Lord, give me strength today and hope for tomorrow. Please let your presence be felt in a special way because you are the one who loves us so much, especially in a season where we may feel like we are unloved, we are unworthy, nobody sees us like he sees us, and we are his precious children, no matter how dark of a path we have entered into or on a road that we have been on. Like the Lord doesn't stop loving us and he's always waiting with open arms.
1: Yeah. Man, I'm so glad you shared that because I can't imagine that you're the only one.
0: Exactly.
1: I think a lot of us need a card like that or a reminder like that because we were made to live with hope. I was just thinking about, I think it's in Proverbs, it says, hope deferred makes the heart sick. Like if we lose sight of that hope or we think, oh, wait a minute, is this thing really something I can bank on? Right? So if you bank on anything less than Jesus, you're like, well, I don't know. Is this really going to happen? If this might get pushed down the road a little while versus no, like, I'm here today.
0: Exactly.
1: This is, you can bank and count on me today.
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1: Good morning, everyone. Our weather pattern will continue to be hot once again on this Tuesday. Very limited chances for rain. High temperatures around triple digits expected. On our Wednesday, though, big time changes. Still hot, though, as we hit 100 degrees plus. In fact, it could be the hottest day of the year, but that will also lead to some thunderstorm development as a frontal boundary moves in. A chance of severe storms Wednesday evening into Thursday morning, and then highs will climb only into the mid-90s, so a little bit cooler weather by the end of the work week, at least as of now. That's the forecast from your Weather Authority team. I'm KWA Chief Meteorologist Dan Scoff on 90.9 KLRC.
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4: So, Drayton Brindisi, a little rough start to his life. He spent his first 5 months in the NICU, the ICU for the babies.
5: Yeah.
4: He was born at just 23 weeks.
5: Wow.
4: He weighed 15 ounces.
5: What?
6: Wow.
4: I mean, this is a tiny human being.
6: Whew.
4: The doctors and the experts all gave him little chance of survival, much less of having a life without major complications. They said, at best, anything beyond walking, maybe talking and breathing on your own will be a perk.
6: Yeah.
5: Wow.
4: Well, as mom says, we are living in a perk bonus world.
5: Amen.
6: Okay, mom.
4: That's pretty awesome.
6: I see you.
4: People magazine talked to one of his nurses. Her name is Michelle. She says, I remember a whole lot of praying. We were at his bedside 24/7, usually not stepping more than a foot or two away because he required the best of the best and most critical care.
5: Mm.
4: So that had to have been a long 5 months.
5: Mm-hmm.
4: Fast forward. Now, he's one of those college freshmen getting ready to start college.
6: No way.
4: But before heading to school, he decided he'd make a little road trip to the Connecticut Children's Hospital for a full circle moment. He got to reunite with some of the members of his care team before he takes this next big step in his life. How wild for them to be able to be like, we saw you when you were 15 ounces.
5: No kidding. I'd be in tears.
4: Now you're a young man going to college, right? Another one of the nurses, her name is Stephanie, she said he was less than the size of a hand.
5: Yeah.
4: He was so tiny. And now to see him healthy, smart, he's even able to play the trumpet with all the lung disease she had, we would have never, ever, ever guessed.
6: Wow.
4: That would be, it's truly amazing.
5: Won't he do it?
4: Yes, exactly. Mm. Yes, he will. That is our Positive Difference story of the day.

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2: Good morning, everyone. Our weather pattern will continue to be hot once again on this Tuesday. Very limited chances for rain. High temperatures around triple digits expected. On our Wednesday, though, big-time changes. Still hot, though, as we hit 100 degrees plus. In fact, it could be the hottest day of the year, but that will also lead to some thunderstorm development as a frontal boundary moves in. A chance of severe storms Wednesday evening into Thursday morning, and then highs will climb only into the mid-90s, so a little bit cooler weather by the end of the work week, at least as of now. That's the forecast from your Weather Authority team. I'm KWA Chief Meteorologist Dan Scoff on 90.9 KLRC.
3: Because I was having trouble with jobs because they didn't understand my issues. 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

0: But for now,
1: that means we've got time for one more session of summer Spanish summer school with Ross.
0: Mm-hmm. It's got a nice ring to it, doesn't it?
1: Yes, it does. All summer, Ross has been taking these college Spanish classes, and
0: well, gross.
1: Thankfully, Becky's been tutoring. Kind of, thankfully.
2: Kind of.
1: But we've learned all kinds of new phrases. And today, in honor of the fact that Ross thinks it's fall, y'all. I'm not even going to say it.
2: He came in super stoked out about pumpkin spice latte.
1: Listen, like, what in the world?
0: Listen, I am sure there are people listening right now who understand me and my pumpkin spice latte craze.
1: Uh-huh.
0: I've waited 8 months for this to come back.
1: And now that it's not 100 degrees.
0: Yeah.
2: Only
1: 96.
0: I can get my pumpkin spice out, y'all. Okay. It's fall, y'all.
1: Okay. All right.
0: Okay.
1: So Ross legit wants to learn how to say pumpkin spice latte.
2: Oh, he thought he did.
0: And here's the thing.
1: Spanish.
0: I think this is going to be the first time anybody says this in Spanish.
2: Absolutely.
1: It might be. You should try this at the drive-thru.
0: Yeah.
1: Try it.
2: All right.
1: Okay. All right. So how would you say pumpkin spice latte in Spanish?
2: Are you ready?
0: Well, me and Becky looked it up to even see, and it is 1, 2, 3, 4, 5, 6, 7 words.
1: This will be the longest one you've ever done.
2: You ready?
0: The grand finale.
1: Here we go.
2: Café con leche.
0: Café con leche.
2: Con especias de calabaza.
0: Ooh, what's that last one?
1: Yeah, this is a long one.
2: The last one is pumpkin. Calabaza is pumpkin.
0: Calabaza?
2: Yes, calabaza.
0: Okay. All right. One more time, Becky.
2: Café con leche.
0: Café con leche.
1: That's like coffee with milk.
2: Yes.
1: Right? Okay.
0: Or as us people would call it, a latte, Mark.
1: Or that.
2: Con especias de calabaza.
0: Con especias de calabaza.
2: De calabaza.
0: De calabaza.
1: All right. Do you think you can put this all together?
0: If I'm doing it for the pumpkin spice latte itself, I can do it.
1: Okay.
0: Give me strength, pumpkin spice latte. Let me take one more sip. All right. Now I'm powered up.
1: Okay.
0: Becky, count me down.
2: Una.
0: Una.
2: Dos. Tres.
0: Café con leche. 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

0: 90.9 KLRC. That's Poets and Prophets. Good morning. It's 6 o'clock with Mark, Becky, and Ross. Let's catch you up on what's going on. Here are three things to know as you get ready to start your day.
1: The water crunch in Northwest Arkansas isn't over yet. The Benton County or the Benton Washington Regional Public Water Authority, say that 10 times fast, has extended its moratorium on lawn watering through the end of the month for all 17 communities it serves, including Centerton, Taneytown, Pea Ridge, and Gentry. With hot weather and minimal rain in the forecast this week, residents are being asked to stick to the same conservation schedules. So odd and even watering schedules, a strict 20-minute window between 5 and 7 a.m. only, and hand watering for all shrubs and flower beds. Bottom line is the taps are still under pressure, so every drop counts through the end of August.
0: All right, we can do this. Yes, we can do it.
2: And Mark, you experienced some of this storm yesterday, huh?
0: Oh, down by the river valley?
2: Yep.
0: Uh-huh.
2: Yep, and many are still without power, and some are even experiencing some property damage after severe storms just swept through the river valley yesterday afternoon. So after fallen power lines and trees prevented school bus routes from running Monday afternoon, the Mountainburg School District will not hold classes today. The mayor actually confirmed this too, that schools are going to be closed today.
0: Man, it was bad. I knew it was bad. I just didn't realize how bad until afterwards. And you're like, ooh, okay. Mm-hmm. These winds and the rain. Wow. One other note as well. So the Razorback head baseball coach, Dave Van Horn, he's going to be around for a little while. He just signed a new contract to stay through 2031.
2: Wow, okay.
0: $2.1 million a year.
2: Okay. He's the keeper.
0: Yeah, all right. That's a little bit of what's going on this morning, your forecast. It's next.
3: Today is Thursday, August 18th, sponsored in honor of Olivia's 18th birthday. Happy golden birthday, Olivia. We are so thankful God chose us to be your parents. As you begin your senior year, we pray you'll seek the Lord's direction for your future. We are praying this year will be filled with blessings, wonderful memories, and a heart focused on Jesus. Let his light shine through you in all you do. Thank you for being a loving daughter, sister, and friend. Happy birthday with all of our love, Mom, Dad, and Ellie.
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2: Good morning, everyone. Our weather pattern will continue to be hot once again on this Tuesday. Very limited chances for rain. High temperatures around triple digits expected. On our Wednesday, though, big time changes. Still hot, though, as we hit 100 degrees plus. In fact, it could be the hottest day of the year, but that will also lead to some thunderstorm development as a frontal boundary moves in. A chance of severe storms Wednesday evening into Thursday morning, and then highs will climb only into the mid-90s, so a little bit cooler weather by the end of the work week, at least as of now. That's the forecast from your Weather Authority team. I'm KWA Chief Meteorologist Dan Scoff on 90.9 KLRC.
3: Thanks so much, Dan. And in Northwest Arkansas, we are at 71 degrees, Tahlequah 71 as well, and in the River Valley, that temperature is 77.
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0: 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Good morning. 6:12 with Mark, Becky, and Ross. Ross is now very official.
1: Super official.
2: Wow.
0: So KLRC, if you didn't know, we're, of course, part of John Brown University, and it's the start to a new school year.
1: Yep. Mm-hmm.
0: Every year we do this big, like, kind of kickoff meeting with the whole faculty and staff, and they always announce new employees.
1: Mm-hmm.
0: And young Ross, who's now officially a full-time
2: yes.
0: employee.
2: I stood up.
0: Had his moment of glory.
2: Is that what we're calling
0: How'd that feel?
2: Yeah. I mean, it was fun standing up and then sitting back down after my fun fact.
0: Yes.
2: And my fun fact was, for those who do not know, I was on Family Feud about 5 years ago.
0: Yeah. Like legit on the real deal Family Feud.
2: Yep. Not just all the auditions.
0: Was it your whole family?
2: Yeah, it was my parents. And then I had some, like an aunt and a cousin.
1: Cool.
2: So, yeah.
1: That's so fun.
0: Fun fact of Ross.
2: Yep. Yeah. It was a lot of fun.
1: It was full of fun facts, okay?
2: Oh, yeah.
1: I was just like, whoa, what?
0: All these people that we work with and you never knew.
2: So everybody had an interesting one for sure.
0: Yeah, there's some really great people that are around here for sure.
1: And typically when you go to meetings like that, you're not like, whoa, this is going to be exciting. But it was so good.
0: Mm-hmm.
1: Like the information, it makes sense. It's digestible and it gives you hope for the future. And I'm just like floored at our president, Chip.
0: Yeah, he's pretty awesome.
1: Who, he just encompasses everything. He has like the seriousness of what needs to be talked about, the intentionality, and he makes you laugh and cry all in one. And it's like the good tears. Mm-hmm. But at the end of the day, like no matter what it is, he always points you to Jesus. And it's just like such a heartwarming feeling, because having been worked in other places, you just don't get that very often. And so it's just, it's such a privilege to be able to work for somebody like that. It's really, really cool.
0: And yeah, you're right. It does give you a whole lot of hope for the future. Like you hear the stories about these students, what they're doing, the ones that are coming in, their stories. And you're just like, man, God, you're still always at work.
1: You
0: like
1: are.
0: You're generation after generation after generation, which is pretty cool.
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0: 90.9 KLRC, Jamie McDonald with Ain't No Way. Morning, 6:17.
1: And the forecast for today, we're finally going to be, I say finally like it's a good thing. I promise it's not. I don't feel that way. I promise I don't. But the temperatures are going to be getting back into the triple digits today. And there is a
0: heat advisory.
1: Thank you.
2: Big
1: coming
2: word.
1: In this yeah. afternoon. So just
0: I get it.
1: Aware of that.
0: None of us really want to say it. Much less think about it. I totally understand.
1: I feel like I receive the brunt of that whenever people see me out and about. Like, Becky, can you stop saying that that's what the weather's going to be like? It's not my fault.
0: Don't shoot the messenger.
2: That's awesome. And also, I'm taking a look at the traffic map this morning. So if you see anything at all, feel free to text or call. It's 800-900.

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0: 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Coming up, our positive difference story of the day.
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0: A lawnmower?
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1: Ready for some good news?
2: We are too.
1: Here's your positive difference story of the day.
3: All right. Do you guys know those spots that are just randomly around town where the grass just gets way too tall? Just completely out of control. I mean, especially this time of year. And you're just driving by and thinking, okay, somebody needs to handle that patch of grass. Well, in a neighborhood in Texas, that overgrown grass, it wasn't just an eyesore. It became a problem because it's where kids would actually line up to basically get on the school bus. And Mark Waters, he was on his way to work when he spotted a group of these kids, and their parents were there too, and they were walking along this busy road. And in the road, because they literally could not even walk on the grass where the bus stop was, because the grass was just way too tall.
0: Okay.
3: So when they got to the bus stop, the same thing, all of it's just overgrown. And to make it even worse, there's cars flying by, probably going over the speed limit.
0: And there's kids standing in the road?
3: Yeah.
0: Wow.
3: Because there's just nowhere safe to stand. Mark said he was just blown away. They were standing at the bus stop in this high grass with cars still flying by them. And that image just stuck with him. So what did Mark do? He didn't just call the city. He didn't post about it on his Facebook. He actually grabbed a mower and he went to work. Just a guy named Mark, a lawnmower, and a decision to actually make a positive difference in the community.
0: I love that. It's a whole do what you can with what you have kind of thing and make a difference in some
2: way. See a need and do something about
3: Absolutely.
2: It.
3: Mark said, though, I'm not stopping here. He says if there's people in the community who will just reach out to them about overgrown spots, he said he's going to handle those too.
2: Aww.
3: And he said, in his words, I'm not asking for help. I'm just going to do it all by myself because I know it's a need. And I think the best line of all that got me was, our job is to protect the women and the children, and that's exactly what I'm going to do.
2: Oh, I love that.
0: It sounds like it was really a dangerous spot.
2: Yeah. Because even if you're standing on the side of the road next to it, it's still dangerous because of the snakes and anything else that lives in it.
0: I was thinking about the snakes, too.
3: And for him to get in those messy spots.
0: Hero. All right. Thanks for doing something about it. That is our positive difference story of the day.

0: summer recharging for a room full of kids who need everything you've got.
1: And you'll give it.
0: Because that's who you are.
1: But before the bell rings, we just want you to know.
0: You're not alone.
2: God is our refuge and strength, an ever-present help in trouble.
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0: 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That's Matt Marr. Good morning. 641 with Mark, Becky, and Ross.
1: And the forecast for today, we can expect those temperatures to hit the triple digits again. In the Gentry, we're currently at 70 degrees.
2: And I'm taking a look at the traffic map. No accidents or slowdowns have been reported across the area this morning. But if you do notice a problem, you can always give us a heads up at 800-909-KLRC.
0: We get it. Life is crazy.

0: say that's not a great life strategy, Ross, but there's one day of the year where we actually agree.
1: Wait, really? What day are we talking about?
0: Drive-through difference day. It's back.
2: Let's go.
1: Okay, I haven't got to do one of these before. Fill me in.
0: All right, so on August 27th, we all come together to make a positive difference at the drive-thru by paying for the order for the person behind us.
1: Okay, okay. I can get behind that.
0: Now, that can be anything. Coffee, food, ice cream.
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1: Okay, sounds like fun. 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
0: August 27th.
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0: 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That's Peter Burton. Good morning. 6:48 with Mark, Becky, and Ross. So 2 out of 3 are done.
1: Yes.
0: Moved out 2 out of my 3 college students.
1: How's it feel?
0: Both. It's fabulous, actually. I mean, I'm going to miss them.
1: Yeah.
0: But I'm glad that they're off to their own little adventures.
2: It sounded like you went through a hurricane yesterday to get one of them out.
0: Yeah, we had to drive through that storm that hit the River Valley yesterday. Uh-huh. So Sunday night, we moved my son Keegan, who goes here to JBU, into his little apartment. And then, yeah, we had to drive to Conway yesterday. So we drove through that crazy storm, which was the whole time. I mean, the winds were really, really bad.
1: Yeah.
0: And I literally had to repent. I was like, Jesus, for all the times I was frustrated about all the furniture that we had to pack into this SUV, I'm thankful for every pound of weight we have right now, because this is holding this thing down. Like, we literally, even still, like, I've never had that happen, but where your car shifts in the lane because of the wind. I was like, oh, this is like a real storm. And then I read this morning about like all the damage. I was like, we probably shouldn't have been driving.
1: Probably not.
0: Through all that. But we got 2 out of 3 moved in. Sweet Ruth will be moved in by the weekend coming up. So I was like, okay.
1: So you're going into season 2.
0: I think I'm getting a hand of this. Yeah, this will be, year 2 of empty nesting now.
1: Yeah.
0: It's a little easier second time around, I think.
1: Well, let's ask a couple questions, because we heard from one of our listeners, Carrie, and she's curious. What advice do you have for us parents who just dropped our child off for the freshman year? Or what advice do you have for couples learning how to enjoy the empty nesting phase?
0: Whoa. I don't know that I'm the advice person totally, but we've done it now 4 times. So I guess we've learned
1: experience.
0: Like what to do, what not to do.
1: Yeah.
0: Okay. I have a couple ideas I think I'll share, but I'm always up for learning something new too. Mm-hmm. So if anybody else wants to jump in. Because we're still figuring this out, too. You can share as well. You can call or text us, 800-909-KLRC.
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Morning. It's Mark, Becky, and Ross. News update. And then we're going to get to some advice for leaving those kids off at college. Coming up.

0: 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Lord, it feels good. 7 o'clock, teamwork traffic update.
1: Right now, no accidents have been reported across the area this morning.
0: All right, here are three things for you to know as you get ready to start your day today.
2: The water crunch in Northwest Arkansas isn't over yet. The Benton, Washington Regional Water Public Authority has extended its moratorium on lawn watering through the end of the month for all 17 communities it serves. This includes Centerton, Tawnytown, Pea Ridge, and Gentry. So with hot weather and minimal rain in the forecast this week, residents are being asked to stick to the same conservation rules. Odd and even watering schedules, a strict 20-minute window between 5 and 7 a.m. only, and hand watering for all shrubs and flower beds. The bottom line is the taps are still under pressure, so every drop counts through the end of August.
0: They've been saying that when we do it, it makes a difference.
2: It does. Right?
0: So good job, Ken.
1: Okay, and many are without power, and some are even experiencing property damage after severe storms just swept through the River Valley yesterday afternoon. After fallen power lines and trees prevented school bus routes from running Monday afternoon, the Mountainburg School District, they're not going to hold classes today. Mayor Susan Wilson even confirmed Monday that schools are going to be closed today.
0: So, I was driving back last night from Conway and just saw some of the debris and the damage. Man, we're thinking about you guys this morning as you recover. So big news yesterday, John Brown University announced a $34.5 million gift to launch a master's in science and physician's assistant studies and three master's in science nurse practitioners with tracks and family nurse practitioner, nurse midwifery, and psychiatric mental health nurse practitioner.
2: So excited.
0: This is going to meet a big need in our community. The gift is provided from the Walton Family Charitable Support Foundation to help address the critical shortage of advanced medical professionals in the area. So it's really cool.
2: It is.
0: It's going to meet a big need. All right. That's a bit of what's going on this morning. Your forecast is next.
3: Today is Thursday, August 18th, sponsored in honor of Olivia's 18th birthday. Happy golden birthday, Olivia. We are so thankful God chose us to be your parents. As you begin your senior year, we pray you'll seek the Lord's direction for your future. We are praying this year will be filled with blessings, wonderful memories, and a heart focused on Jesus. Let his light shine through you in all you do. Thank you for being a loving daughter, sister, and friend. Happy birthday with all of our love, Mom, Dad, and Ellie.
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6: Good morning, everyone. Our weather pattern will continue to be hot once again on this Tuesday. Very limited chances for rain. High temperatures around triple digits expected. On our Wednesday, though, big time changes. Still hot, though, as we hit 100 degrees plus. In fact, it could be the hottest day of the year, but that will also lead to some thunderstorm development as a frontal boundary moves in. A chance of severe storms Wednesday evening into Thursday morning, and then highs will climb only into the mid-90s, so a little bit cooler weather by the end of the work week, at least as of now. That's the forecast from your Weather Authority team. I'm KWA Chief Meteorologist Dan Scoff on 90.9 KLRC.
2: Thanks so much, Dan. And in Northwest Arkansas, that temperature is 71, Tahlequah 72, and in the River Valley sitting at 76.
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0: 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Morning, it's Mark, Becky, and Ross. Carrie's one of our listeners. She was kind enough to send this note. She said, hey, Mark, what advice do you have for us parents who just dropped their child off for their freshman year of college and also now are having to do the whole empty nesting thing?
1: Yeah.
0: Like, Carrie, I get it. It's there's a whole lot of feels that go on in that. I remember the first time I walked in, Kyra, who was our firstborn.
1: Yeah.
0: This has been like 5 or 6 years now since she left the house to go to college. And walking into that room and thinking, this feels so weird.
1: Yeah.
0: She's not here. Mm-hmm. Her stuff's gone. So I've been thinking about, okay, well, since she asked for advice, I was like, I don't know that I have a ton of great advice. Wait, I'm stumbling my way through it
1: before
0: here.
1: Before you get into the seriousness, though, one thing I remember from this time last year was you guys flipped one of their rooms like almost immediately after they were gone.
0: Wait a minute here. I mean, you know, you gotta
2: you have to adjust.
0: Take advantage of the moment.
2: Yeah.
0: The other thing I would say, too, is pay them to get a dorm room on the first floor, not the fourth floor. Just be like, hey, we don't have to move all this stuff so high.
1: Yeah.
0: Carrie, this is what I've learned, and which is I'm still learning. So I'll take all the advice this morning that I can get too. The only way I know how to say it is kind of try to normalize what feels so not normal. Mm. Like those like, oh, they're gone and I'm sad and those kind of things.
1: Yeah.
0: I think I had to just get into my head like this was the plan.
1: Yeah.
0: Like, this was the purpose. They're supposed to do this. Mm-hmm. This is how this is. We wanted this to be this way. We wanted them to like launch.
1: Yeah.
0: And so I think the more you can kind of normalize that to just know, okay, it's okay that you miss them, but this is a good thing.
1: Like, or it's okay. And
0: that's really good too. Yes. That's really, really good. So I definitely would say try to normalize what doesn't feel normal at all.
1: Yeah.
0: The whole, like people say this over and over, and I think it's so true. It forces you to have to really trust the author of their stories.
2: Yeah.
0: I mean, like, okay, God, because now we're out of the picture in a way that we haven't ever been for whatever, 18 years.
1: Yeah. Oof.
0: Not that he wasn't in charge of their stories from the beginning, but you have so much of a hands-on role as a parent. And now it's like, okay, this God, I'm trusting you.
1: You got this, God.
0: Yes. And he does. He writes the best stories. I mean, there won't be hardship and heartbreak. And all that stuff, but he's writing a good story. He says he has good plans.
1: And I think the fact that you say that hardship and heartbreak, sometimes I feel like when they do stumble, they do make mistakes. As parents, we tend to blame ourselves.
0: Mm-hmm.
1: But you said, like, he's already written their story. He knew this was going to happen. And so easier said than done, but just release the reins. Pray, Lord, you got this. You've always had this. Now I just have to really trust you. Because what other choice you have?
0: Yeah, that's really, really good. So, and speaking of mistakes, I'm sure there are probably parents out there who feel like, man, no regrets. We made the most of all the moments. Sure. I'm not one of those.
1: Yeah, same.
0: I've got ways that I know as a dad, as much as I want to be a great dad and did, you know, the things I thought would matter. There are days that I didn't. I wasn't the kind of dad I could have been or missed some moments. And I think when they leave, you feel that in a different way because you realize like, okay, like this season changed now. Those moments, they're gone. And being able to take that regret, I don't know what else you do with it that doesn't take you into a dark pit than to take it to Jesus and be like, wait a minute, you've forgiven all of this.
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0: 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That's Brandon Lake and the author.
1: And the temperatures for today, we're going to expect them to get into the triple digits once again. So nearing the 100s or over a little bit. And currently in Gravette, we're at 68 degrees.
2: And I'm taking a look at the traffic map, too. And no accidents have been reported across the area this morning.
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1: We are too.
0: Here's your positive difference story of the day.
2: All right, do you guys have those spots that are just randomly around town where the grass just gets way too tall? Just completely out of control. I mean, especially this time of year. And you're just driving by and thinking, okay, somebody needs to handle that patch of grass. Well, in a neighborhood in Texas, that overgrown grass, it wasn't just an eyesore. It became a problem because it's where kids would actually line up to basically get on the school bus. And Mark Waters, he was on his way to work when he spotted a group of these kids, and their parents were there too, and they were walking along this busy road and in the road because they literally could not even walk on the grass where the bus stop was because the grass was just way too out of control.
3: Okay.
2: So when they got to the bus stop, the same thing, all of it's just overgrown. And to make it even worse, there's cars flying by, probably going over the speed limit.
3: And there's kids standing in the road?
2: Yeah.
3: Wow.
2: Because there's just nowhere safe to stand. Mark said he was just blown away. They were standing at the bus stop in this high grass with cars still flying by them. And that image just stuck with him. So what did Mark do? He didn't just call the city. He didn't post about it on his Facebook. He actually grabbed a mower and he went to work. Just a guy named Mark, a lawnmower, and a decision to actually make a positive difference in the community.
3: I love that. It's that whole do what you can with what you have kind of thing and make a difference in some way.
4: See a need and do something about
2: Absolutely.
4: It.
2: Absolutely. Mark said, though, I'm not stopping here. He says if there's people in the community who will just reach out to them about overgrown spots, he said he's going to handle those too.
4: Aww.
2: And he said, in his words, I'm not asking for help. I'm just going to do it all by myself because I know it's a need. And I think the best line of all that got me was, our job is to protect the women and the children. And that's exactly what I'm going to do.
4: Oh, I love that.
3: It sounds like it was really a dangerous spot.
4: Yeah. Because even if you're standing on the side of the road next to it, it's still dangerous because of the snakes and anything else that lives in it.
3: I was thinking about the snakes too.
2: And for him to get in those messy spots.
3: Hero. All right. Thanks for doing something about it. That is our positive difference story of the day.

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0: 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We're about 20 minutes before 8 o'clock, and Ross is keeping an eye on your drive-in this morning.
1: That's right. I'm taking a look at the traffic map, and it doesn't look like there's an accident, but there is a slowdown on I-49 southbound right at exit 91 this morning.
0: Okay.
2: Happy birthday!

0: happy birthday.
1: Well,
0: a little bit better.
1: Ross, I don't know what's going on.
0: We're going to get some more caffeine into that.
2: Come on. Y'all pick on me too much for my dance moves.
1: Or lack thereof.
2: Oh.
3: All right. So time for the Marketplace Grill Birthday Bash. And it is Tuesday, August the 18th.
1: Happy birthday to Justin Shoes turning 34 in Rogers.
3: Adeline Moss, 14 today in Springdale.
2: Reagan Andrews has a birthday in Gentry. Happy birthday.
1: And Melissa Cahill is turning 49 in Springdale.
3: All right, so we put all those names into the randomizer. We're going to try to surprise somebody.
4: Hello.
3: Hi, good morning. It's Mark, Becky, and Ross from the KLRC Morning Show. We were trying to catch Adeline.
4: All right, here's Adeline right here.
1: Adeline. Happy birthday.
5: Thank you.
2: Of course. Adeline, do you have any plans for your birthday today?
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3: Nice. Fun. Well, good news. You're also the winner of our Marketplace Grill Birthday Bash. That means we're going to send you to the Marketplace Grill to celebrate on us. Sound good?
5: 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Thank you.
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7: So the song Does It He's off the new record, The King Is Still the King. And I've kind of been holding this song for a couple of years, and so I'm so excited now to start leading it. We've already been leading it a little bit as we've been playing. The bridge of the song is, it says this: can you imagine the sound of heaven? Every tribe, every nation. Can you imagine that sound? And when I think of the everlasting song, when I think of every tribe, every nation, every language, when it says, then I heard the voice of many angels numbering thousands upon thousands and 10,000 times 10,000, it says in a loud voice, they were singing and they were joined by the saints and joined by all of creation. And I just pause every once in a while and say, can you imagine that sound? The human ear has never heard that sound. Can you imagine one day the sound of all of creation, of worship to God, joining in that sound? And so you sing that, and then you get to the doesn't he deserve it all. There's only one name that is worthy of all praise. There's only one who is worthy of all worship. And that's what this song really tries to declare. All my songs are saying that in some way, but I love how this song just says it. Doesn't he deserve it all? And I think you can't help but respond. You know, worship is a response to God. At the end of the day, that's what worship is we're responding to the goodness of God, the greatness of God, the glory of God, the holiness of God. And when you say, doesn't he deserve it all?
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0: 90.9 KLRC. That's John Raddick's new one. It's Mark, Becky, Ross, if you're just joining the conversation around the breakfast table. So back to school season, now college edition, with a lot of the kids getting dropped off, students headed back to class pretty much this week, most places. And we got this message from Carrie. She's one of our listeners. And she said, hey, what advice, Mark, do you have for parents who just dropped off their child to their freshman year of college? And I'm like, I get it, because we've done it now four times. And each one of them is a little bit different. So I don't know that.
1: You feel like a pro, though, right now, right, Mark? Yeah. You know it all.
0: I have learned a lot of what not to do along the way, and the changes and adjustments. And man, I get it. It's kind of scary. It's like every other scene, and I guess in parenting, where you're like, I don't know that I'm prepared for this.
1: Right.
0: And so I love that she asked the question, because there are people who've done it and done it really well that we can learn from. I don't know that I'm totally that person, but I've learned a few things, and we've been getting some great advice from some of our listeners too this morning.
2: So my son didn't go to college. He went into the Navy.
0: Yeah.
2: And so there was 6 weeks of no communication at all.
0: Ooh.
2: And that hit me really hard. He was my only child, and that hit me really hard. So whenever I was finally able to communicate with him via letters, I just poured out my heart. I wrote him every day, and I poured out my heart so much, how much I missed him and things that were going on at home, and every communication thing that I told him, how much I missed him. And I later found out that it made it really hard for him to be away because of how much I was telling him I missed him. So it's very important to let them know that they're missed and that there is a void while they're gone. But I think that we have to be very careful not to pour it on so heavy.
3: Yeah.
1: Wow.
3: That's actually really, really wise.
2: I was pouring out my mama heart when I should have been doing a little bit of protecting.
0: Wow, that's really insightful. Because it is. It's a tightrope, that whole, you want them to know, hey, I love you, I miss you. But there's probably some things that maybe are better for a journal.
1: Yeah. And other things that are better. They're obviously missing home too.
0: Yes.
1: Right? So are we helping in that, or making it a little bit harder?
0: That's really good.
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1: Helping Northwest Arkansas stay positive.
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0: 94.9 KLRC, Ben Fuller, Carrie Underwood, the new one, If It Was Up to Me. It's 8 o'clock, Teamwork Traffic Update.
1: Right now, it doesn't look like an accident's been reported, but there's a pretty big slowdown on I-49 northbound starting at exit 77, and that goes on for a while.
0: Okay. Let's catch you up on three things to know as you get ready to start your day today.
2: The water crunch in northwest Arkansas isn't over yet. The Benton, Washington Regional Public Water Authority has extended its moratorium on lawn watering through the end of the month for all of the 17 communities it serves. And this includes Centerton, Tawnytown, Pea Ridge, and Gentry. With the hot weather and minimal rain in the forecast this week, residents are being asked to stick to the same conservation rules using odd and even watering schedules, a strict 20-minute window between 5 and 7 a.m. only, and hand watering for all shrubs and flower beds. So the point is, the taps are still under pressure, so every drop counts through the end of August.
0: Man, we could just use a good long rain.
2: Yes, we could.
0: Okay. So good news for Hog baseball fans. Coach Van Horn, the legend, is going to be around for a while. They announced a contract extension yesterday. The new deal replaces his contract with a 10-year deal through 2031 now that will pay him $2.1 million.
2: What a drag.
0: To be the head hog.
2: Wow. Yes.
0: Pretty awesome to have him around. We'll take it.
1: He's a keeper, huh?
0: Mm-hmm.
1: And comedian Nate Bargatze has made history with his Big Dumb Eyes comedy tour. According to Guinness World Records, he set a new record on Sunday for the most tickets ever sold for a stand-up comedy tour, over 2 million.
2: Wow.
0: That's wild.
1: Yeah, this is over the course of 16 months. He's known for his clean comedy act, and he embarked on his Big Dumb Eyes world tour in April 2025, and he's going on to perform at over 120 venues over 16 months.
0: So I think that means that would include, because he was at the Amp. I feel like it was maybe a year ago.
1: Oh,
2: I have,
1: wow.
2: I have no idea who this is.
0: So that's part of the... You don't know who Nate Bargatze is.
1: Oh, so funny.
0: Hang on here. We'll fill the rest of your day with just a few videos, I promise.
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5: Good morning, everyone. Our weather pattern will continue to be hot once again on this Tuesday. Very limited chances for rain. High temperatures around triple digits expected. On our Wednesday, though, big time changes. Still hot, though, as we hit 100 degrees plus. In fact, it could be the hottest day of the year, but that will also lead to some thunderstorm development as a frontal boundary moves in. A chance of severe storms Wednesday evening into Thursday morning, and then highs will climb only into the mid-90s, so a little bit cooler weather by the end of the work week, at least as of now. That's the forecast from your Weather Authority team. I'm KWA Chief Meteorologist Dan Scoff on 90.9 KLRC.
2: And in northwest Arkansas, we're sitting at 73 degrees. Tahlequah 74, and in the River Valley, that temperature is 78.
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0: 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Good morning. It's Mark, Becky, and Ross.
1: So you guys were talking a little bit about like how you have some regrets with just sending your kids off to college. And
0: oh yeah, when she was asking about like advice,
1: yeah,
0: sending
1: exactly.
0: kids off, I was like, yeah, you got to do something with
2: perfect.
0: Those. I guarantee it. My kids will gladly tell you too.
1: Right.
0: But yeah, as much as we tried to be intentional or try to be intentional, yeah, we've got stuff that you're like, man, I could have done this better. Or wish I had done this or said this or whatever.
1: I think that's fair to think that. And to put a little bit of responsibility on yourself for like, okay, I could have done this better.
2: Mm-hmm.
1: But to try to put all of that on you or ex-parent out there, I don't think that's fair either. I think that there's like a healthy balance of maybe parents thinking, oh, I could have done this better. But also the kid that you shipped off to college, mm-hmm. there's probably some stuff where they can kind of reflect and mm-hmm. be like, oh, I could have done this better too. Yeah, I don't think it's like entirely fair to,
0: Do you feel like that's happened to you? I mean, here you are. You know, 20 some years old.
1: Yeah, I think that in my personal experience of, I don't think it was college for me because college was mostly online and I was still kind of around my parents, but moving out here to Arkansas, for those who don't know, my parents are still in Georgia. I moved to Arkansas and that was about a year ago. And I can't tell you the amount of text messages and calls that have been sent their way from my part of, I know I didn't make it super easy on you guys.
2: You took some accountability.
1: Yeah, and I think that's important.
2: Amazing.
1: And I think that they can definitely, you know, sit in a circle together and be like, oh, we could have done this better with Ross, but it's just not, it's not totally fair for the parents to take all the blame of all of that. Because seriously, like I've done a lot of thinking and just sent them a lot of texts anywhere from, thank you for this vacation to thank you for being very patient with me when I was 17 and going through this.
0: I would say, Ross, that takes a lot of maturity.
2: Yeah, it does.
0: That's really impressive because I don't know that every 20-year-old is at that place or like, hey, I've been doing some reflecting.
2: Even us 40-year-olds.
0: Right.
2: Okay, we're still like, my parents did this to me.
0: Yeah, I mean, you hear stories about people literally, they're at like a deathbed, you know, with the parent who's now realizing, oh, wait a minute here. Mm-hmm. But to be able to have the light bulb go off that early and to say, hey, okay, I've got ways that I could have grown.
1: Yeah, absolutely. Too. And I think that you have to reflect. I think everybody has to reflect and you can't just live in this like, oh, it's, you know, my parents who did me wrong or, oh, it's my kids who did me wrong.
0: Mm-hmm.
1: Like you really... It's not a complete, oh, it was 100% my parents or 100% my kids who did this. Like it's portioned out. It's like a pie chart.
0: That's really good. I think the kind of the gift that's waiting to be unwrapped in a new season is perspective.
2: Yes.
1: Yeah, that's really good.
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1: And it's going to be another toasty one with those temperatures getting over 100 again today. And currently in Farmington, we're sitting at 74 degrees.
2: And I'm taking a look at the traffic map, too, and no accidents have been reported, but there is a slowdown on I-49 northbound right at exit 78 this morning.
0: We get it. Life is crazy.
1: It's like a nonstop merry-go-round of pickup and drop.

0: might say that's not a great life strategy, Ross, but there's one day of the year where we actually agree.
1: Wait, really? What day are we talking about?
0: Drive-through difference day. It's back.
2: Let's go.
1: Okay, I haven't got to do one of these before. Fill me in.
0: All right, so on August 27th, we all come together to make a positive difference at the drive-through by paying for the order for the person behind us.
1: Okay. I can get behind that.
0: Now, that can be anything. Coffee, food, ice cream,
2: or all of the above.
0: Or that. And what's cool is our friends at Mission House Real Estate

0: happening?
1: August 27th.
2: I'm ready.
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1: Ready for some good news?
2: We are too.
1: Here's your positive difference story of the day.
3: All right. Do you guys know those spots that are just randomly around town where the grass just gets way too tall? Just completely out of control. I mean, especially this time of year. And you're just driving by and thinking, okay, somebody needs to handle that patch of grass. Well, in a neighborhood in Texas, that overgrown grass, it wasn't just an eyesore. It became a problem because it's where kids would actually line up to basically get on the school bus. And Mark Waters, he was on his way to work when he spotted a group of these kids, and their parents were there too, and they were walking along this busy road. And in the road, because they literally could not even walk on the grass where the bus stop was. Because the grass was just way too tall.
4: Okay.
3: So when they got to the bus stop, the same thing. All of it's just overgrown. And to make it even worse, there's cars flying by, probably going over the speed limit.
4: And there's kids standing in the road?
3: Yeah.
4: Wow.
3: Because there's just nowhere safe to stand. Mark said he was just blown away. They were standing at the bus stop in this high grass with cars still flying by them. And that image just stuck with him. So what did Mark do? He didn't just call the city. He didn't post about it on his Facebook. He actually grabbed a mower and he went to work. Just a guy named Mark, a lawnmower, and a decision to actually make a positive difference in the community.
4: I love that. It's that whole do what you can with what you have kind of thing and make a difference in some way.
2: See a need and do something about
3: Absolutely. Mark said, though, I'm not stopping here. He says if there's people in the community who will just reach out to them about overgrown spots, he said he's going to handle those too.
2: Aww.
3: And he said, in his words, I'm not asking for help. I'm just going to do it all by myself because I know it's a need. And I think the best line of all that got me was, our job is to protect the women and the children. And that's exactly what I'm going to do.
2: Oh, I love that.
4: It sounds like it was really a dangerous spot.
2: Yeah. Because even if you're standing on the side of the road next to it, it's still dangerous because of the snakes and anything else that lives in
4: it. I was just thinking about the snakes too.
3: And for him to get in those messy spots.
4: Hero. All right. Thanks for doing something about it. That is our positive difference story of the day.

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1: And the forecast for today, we can expect those temperatures to get into the triple digits once again. And we can also expect a heat advisory warning this afternoon.
0: Yeah, it's back.
2: Oh, man, no fun. I'm also taking a look at the traffic map, and no accidents have been reported across the area this morning.
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4: 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We're at Grove Public Schools Transportation Office.
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0: is Thursday, August 18th, sponsored in honor of Olivia's 18th birthday. Happy golden birthday, Olivia. We are so thankful God chose us to be your parents. As you begin your senior year, we pray you'll seek the Lord's direction for your future. We are praying this year will be filled with blessings, wonderful memories, and a heart focused on Jesus. Let His light shine through you in all you do. Thank you for being a loving daughter, sister, and friend. Happy birthday with all of our love, Mom, Dad, and Ellie.
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0: 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Next month, they'll be here at the Walmart Amp. That is Need to Breathe in the Long Surrender.
1: And the forecast for today, we can expect those temperatures to hit the 100s once again, and a heat advisory will be coming in this afternoon.
0: We get it. Life is crazy.
2: It's like a nonstop merry-go-round of pickup and drop-off, and don't even get me started on the dishes.
3: Well, that's why fast food was created. 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
0: Okay. So normally, I would say that's not a great life strategy, Ross, but there's one day of the year where we actually agree.
2: 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What day are we talking about?
0: Drive-thru Difference Day. It's back.
3: Let's go.
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0: All right, so on August 27th, we all come together to make a positive difference at the drive-thru by paying for the order for the person behind us.
2: Okay, I can get behind that.
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1: 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That's Micah Tyler with Perfectly. The new school year's underway. Pretty soon we get to pick our first teacher of the week, and we need your help.
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1: And this school year, our friends at Gibson Real Estate are jumping in. 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

0: 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That's going to wrap things up for us. 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
1: 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My name is Andrea, and thanks for hanging out, listening to The Positive Difference while you work today. 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

90.9 KLRC. You remember that book and chant, "We're going on a bear hunt"? All I can think of for the month of August in this heat is we can't go over it. We can't go under it. We have to go through it. We have to go through the month in order to get to those cooler fall temps that are ahead. They're coming. It doesn't feel like it today, though. Highs are going to be hanging out in the hundreds for many of us, and a heat advisory planned to go into effect starting at 1 o'clock today. It'll go all the way until Wednesday at 9 p.m., and so got to go through it. Here we go.

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1: Hey, it's Andrea from Sunday Morning Worship, inviting you to join me this weekend for 5 hours of worship songs designed to help us connect with God. 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
2: So the song Does It, He's off the new record, The King Is Still the King. And I've kind of been holding this song for a couple years, and so I'm so excited now to start leading it. We've already been leading it a little bit as we've been playing. The bridge of the song is, it says this, can you imagine the sound of heaven? Every tribe, every nation. Can you imagine that sound? And when I think of the everlasting song, when I think of every tribe, every nation, every language, when it says, then I heard the voice of many angels numbering thousands upon thousands and 10,000 times 10,000, it says in a loud voice, they were singing and they were joined by the saints and joined by all of creation. And I just pause every once in a while and say, can you imagine that sound? The human ear has never heard that sound. Can you imagine one day the sound of all of creation, of worship to God, joining in that sound? And so you sing that, and then you get to the, doesn't he deserve it all? There's only one name that is worthy of all praise. There's only one who is worthy of all worship. And that's what this song really tries to declare. All my songs are saying that in some way, but I love how this song just says it. Doesn't he deserve it all? And I think you can't help but respond. You know, worship is a response to God. At the end of the day, that's what worship is we're responding to the goodness of God, the greatness of God, the glory of God, the holiness of God. And when you say, doesn't he deserve it all?
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But this really is going to be such a fun day where people are going to be sharing the love of Jesus through this simple act all over the community. And so if you'd love to be a part and even grab a special note to share that can be passed to the car behind you, you can find details at klrc.com.

0: is Thursday, August 18th, sponsored in honor of Olivia's 18th birthday. Happy golden birthday, Olivia. We are so thankful God chose us to be your parents. As you begin your senior year, we pray you'll seek the Lord's direction for your future. We are praying this year will be filled with blessings, wonderful memories, and a heart focused on Jesus. Let His light shine through you in all you do. Thank you for being a loving daughter, sister, and friend. Happy birthday with all of our love, Mom, Dad, and Ellie.
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90.9 KLRC. Isn't it marvelous that you and I know the good news of Jesus, and we have generations of people being faithful to Jesus's mandate to go and make disciples to thank for that? I mean, think about this. My friend Mark was talking about this. It got my brain going about how the good news of Jesus, his death, resurrection, all the things that he shared started in Jerusalem, then it spread in Jerusalem, and then it spread through Asia Minor, and then it kept spreading all over Europe. Eventually, it had to cross an ocean and make it to the U.S., but then also had to cross the Mississippi River in order for you and me to hear it here. It's wonderful, wonderful that we know the good news, and it doesn't stop with us. We get to continue sharing that good news to go and make disciples around us. And I'm so thankful that he's called each one of us to do that.

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Recently on our prayer wall, we've had a few anonymous prayer requests. Also, Shauna has posted a prayer request. 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
1: We get it. Life is crazy.
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2: 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What day are we talking about?
1: Drive-through difference day. It's back.
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90.9 KLRC. So thankful that for another year, the KLRC Teacher of the Week is back. So whether you started school last week or this week, we're teaming up with our friends at Gibson Real Estate to honor one teacher each week with a $50 gift card throughout the school year. So if your student comes home with a cool story, maybe a way a teacher made a positive difference in their life, they can nominate a teacher at klrc.com.

0: Today is Thursday, August 18th, sponsored in honor of Olivia's 18th birthday. Happy golden birthday, Olivia. We are so thankful God chose us to be your parents. As you begin your senior year, we pray you'll seek the Lord's direction for your future. We are praying this year will be filled with blessings, wonderful memories, and a heart focused on Jesus. Let His light shine through you in all you do. Thank you for being a loving daughter, sister, and friend. Happy birthday with all of our love, Mom, Dad, and Ellie.
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90.9 KLRC. We've made it into the noon hour on your Tuesday. My name is Andrea. Thanks again for hanging out, listening to The Positive Difference. 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

90.9 KLRC. Well, I hope that you enjoyed the little break from the heat yesterday. At least in Salem Springs, we had a break from the heat with the rain chances that came through. Because today, it's going to be nice and hot again. Highs are going to be hanging out in the hundreds. In fact, a heat advisory is planned to go into effect at 1 p.m. today for most of the listening area. And that will go all the way until Wednesday at 9 p.m. So get ready for some sweating. Here we go.

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1: 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Life is crazy.
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Another drive-through difference day is coming up on August 27th. 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

Today is Tuesday, August 18th, sponsored in honor of Olivia's 18th birthday. Happy golden birthday, Olivia. We are so thankful God chose us to be your parents. As you begin your senior year, we pray you'll seek the Lord's direction for your future. We are praying this year will be filled with blessings, wonderful memories, and a heart focused on Jesus. Let His light shine through you in all you do. Thank you for being a loving daughter, sister, and friend. Happy birthday with all of our love, Mom, Dad,

0: You spent your summer recharging for a room full of kids who need everything you've got.
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Hope that you are enjoying your Tuesday so far. My name is Andrea. Welcome to the Positive Difference at Work. 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

90.9 KLRC. Isn't it marvelous that you and I know the good news of Jesus, and we have generations of people being faithful to Jesus's mandate to go and make disciples to thank for that? I mean, think about this. My friend Mark was talking about this. It got my brain going about how the good news of Jesus, his death, resurrection, all the things that he shared started in Jerusalem, then it spread in Jerusalem, and then it spread through Asia Minor, and then it kept spreading all over Europe. Eventually, it had to cross an ocean and make it to the U.S., but then also had to cross the Mississippi River in order for you and me to hear it here. It's wonderful, wonderful that we know the good news, and it doesn't stop with us. We get to continue sharing that good news, to go and make disciples around us. And I'm so thankful that he's called each one of us to do that.

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1: Because I was having trouble with jobs because they didn't understand my issues. My aunt research came upon it and told us about it. And I've been there since and I really like it. 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

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You know, one thing that I loved in my family growing up was we did a lot of activities. 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And so if you're looking for some fun memory-making chances with your kiddos to go out and do things, our event calendar is filled with all sorts of events and is getting filled up with events in the fall. So if you'd love to get some things on your calendar, check out our event calendar. 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

0: 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That was Passion. Just that good right here on The Positive Difference. Hey, it's Andrea from Sunday Morning Worship, inviting you to join me this weekend for 5 hours of worship songs designed to help us connect with God. And this Sunday, we get to debut brand new music from Chris Tomlin.
1: So the song Does It He's off the new record, The King Is Still the King. And I've kind of been holding this song for a couple of years, and so I'm so excited now to start leading it. We've already been leading it a little bit as we've been playing. The bridge of the song is, it says this: can you imagine the sound of heaven? Every tribe, every nation. Can you imagine that sound? And when I think of the everlasting song, when I think of every tribe, every nation, every language, when it says, then I heard the voice of many angels numbering thousands upon thousands and 10,000 times 10,000, it says in a loud voice, they were singing and they were joined by the saints and joined by all of creation. And I just pause every once in a while and say, can you imagine that sound? The human ear has never heard that sound. Can you imagine one day the sound of all of creation, of worship to God, joining in that sound? And so you sing that, and then you get to the doesn't he deserve it all. There's only one name that is worthy of all praise. There's only one who is worthy of all worship. And that's what this song really tries to declare. All my songs are saying that in some way, but I love how this song just says it. Doesn't he deserve it all? And I think you can't help but respond. You know, worship is a response to God. At the end of the day, that's what worship is we're responding to the goodness of God, the greatness of God, the glory of God, the holiness of God. And when you say, doesn't he deserve it all?
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It's a miracle. And it really is because of the hope that Jesus shares. 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

0: Today is Tuesday, August 18th, sponsored in honor of Olivia's 18th birthday. Happy golden birthday, Olivia. We are so thankful God chose us to be your parents. As you begin your senior year, we pray you'll seek the Lord's direction for your future. We are praying this year will be filled with blessings, wonderful memories, and a heart focused on Jesus. Let His light shine through you in all you do. Thank you for being a loving daughter, sister, and friend. Happy birthday with all of our love, Mom, Dad, and Ellie.
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0: 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We are Kara and Robert.
1: Oh, it's that time once again in the week, Robert. Well, we do this.
2: Are you ready?
3: And now, the part of the show where Kara and Robert play a game.
1: And this game is called
0: Sound It Out.
1: Okay, it's my turn to make the embarrassing noises this week for this little game that is basically charades, but only with sounds that we make ourselves. There's no assistance from the computers or buttons or anything like that.
0: Yeah.
1: It's just us.
0: That's us, and it has this little dice that we roll. It's got colors on it that indicate the category.
1: I'm going to roll that right now because it's my turn.
0: Okay.
1: Okay, it's A. I don't remember what the A category is.
0: I don't either.
1: Let's look.
0: What is that? Is this something that we haven't gotten in a while?
1: Yeah, maybe.
0: Oh, boy.
1: Let's see.
0: This could really make things tough. We'll see.
1: Card.
0: Okay.
1: Oh, it's action.
0: Action. Okay, that can be a little tougher.
1: Oh, wow. Okay,
0: this might be a challenge.
1: This one could be tough.
0: Okay.
1: I feel like maybe we've had this before, but...
0: Well, switch it out. Switch it. There's plenty more.
1: Okay, if you think we've done it,
0: I'm pretty sure we probably got it. It's like, I don't know.
1: I don't know about that.
0: Didn't you do tap dancing recently? Yes, I did.
1: Last week.
0: That was last week. Right,
1: okay,
0: right.
1: Okay, this one is new, for sure.
0: Okay.
1: Oh, goodness.
0: I've got the 60-second sand timer.
1: Okay.
0: And I will turn it over when you are ready.
1: All right, I am ready.
0: Here we go. Ooh. Okay, something like... sounds like racing by... Oh, boy. I don't know. Circles, going in circles, zipping, flying, zip lining.
1: Yes! Good job. I'm so impressed. Yeah.
0: Well, you did the zip. I'm like, okay, something zipped.
1: I know.
0: And then the sound went left to right. If you were in your car, you probably felt...
1: Yeah. I'm so impressed you got that. I was like, there's no way. Oh, you just never know when you play.
0: Sound it out. Well done.
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5: NWA Respect Life is hosting the 10th annual NWA March for Life on Sunday, September 13th at 2 p.m. We are peacefully and publicly proclaiming the sacredness of all human life. The walk begins at the Memorial Garden for the Unborn on Emma Street in Springdale and will continue to the Springdale High School Auditorium. 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
1: 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Here's Jamie McDonald with Ain't No Way on The Positive Difference. 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

0: 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Hey, we are Kara and Robert.
1: On the outside, looking into this particular story I was reading, Kara, you would think this is a story about a bad boyfriend.
0: Oh,
1: come on, man. Step up your game. But I had to read the whole thing to be like, why is this even here?
0: What is this?
1: Yes. Yeah. So this girl, Emma, 22 years old.
0: Yeah.
1: She's training for her first half marathon.
0: Oh.
1: And they live in Missouri. And so this is like 13 miles, isn't it?
0: That's
1: marathon?
0: A long way. Yeah.
1: That's a long run.
0: So many miles. To run.
1: Yes. So Emma, she had been begging her boyfriend Jason to train with her.
0: Aww.
1: And he's like, nah.
0: Yeah, I'm not doing that.
1: He's like, 13 miles is a little far for me, girl.
0: I understand.
1: But his thing, he's a competitive weightlifter.
0: Oh.
1: So he has a whole different style of working out,
0: I mean,
1: you know.
0: You know.
1: They say the big muscly guys, they don't like to run.
0: They don't like to move.
1: Nah,
0: yeah, that's fair.
1: I'll just push these heavy weights, girl. So.
0: Okay.
1: Yeah. So the morning of the race, Emma, you know, he drives Emma to the starting line where everybody's getting ready and stuff.
0: Yeah.
1: And she's kind of sad getting out of the car.
0: Oh.
1: And he goes, hold on, pop the trunk. And they pop the trunk. And he's got his running shoes in the trunk, too. And she looks at him like, what's going on here? What he had been doing for 2 months was secretly training to run with her.
0: Nuh-uh.
1: And he wanted to surprise her at the race, saying,
0: okay.
1: I'm going to be your running partner.
0: Okay.
1: She starts crying like, oh, you're the sweetest. You know what I mean?
0: That's actually really sweet.
1: Isn't that so cool? And yeah. And I was reading that running is just one of those competitions that when you have someone with you, it can help just push you further. And you can go farther than you thought you could do alone.
0: Oh, yeah. I mean, and isn't that true of everything in life, every hard thing in life, right?
1: Mm.
0: It's just easier if you got someone beside you.
1: Exactly.
0: No matter what it is.
1: Yeah. So I might have to give this guy Best Boyfriend
0: okay.
1: of the Year award.
0: We've changed our minds about you,
1: Good
0: sir.
1: Good job, Jason.
0: Good job.
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1: That's Matt Maher. 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
2: 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Life is crazy.

0: would say that's not a great life strategy, Ross, but there's one day of the year where we actually agree.
1: Wait, really? What day are we talking about?
0: Drive-through difference day. It's back.
2: Let's go.
1: Okay, I haven't gotten to do one of these before. Fill me in.
0: All right, so on August 27th, we all come together to make a positive difference at the drive-thru by paying for the order for the person behind us.
1: Okay, I can get behind that.
0: Now, that can be anything. 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

0: 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We are Kara and Robert.
1: Robert, do you remember the name of one of your favorite teachers from your childhood?
0: I actually do.
1: I do too, mm-hmm, right?
0: Yeah.
1: I remember Mrs. Falder, Mrs. Deerberger.
0: Well, that's cool.
1: I remember so many of those teachers because they make a big impact.
0: They do, yeah.
1: On your life. Mm-hmm. And that's why we like to celebrate them here at KLRC with KLRC's Teacher of the Week, which is back for another school year.
0: I love this. 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

0: Today is Tuesday, August 18th, sponsored in honor of Olivia's 18th birthday. Happy golden birthday, Olivia. We are so thankful God chose us to be your parents. As you begin your senior year, we pray you'll seek the Lord's direction for your future. We are praying this year will be filled with blessings, wonderful memories, and a heart focused on Jesus. Let His light shine through you in all you do. Thank you for being a loving daughter, sister, and friend. Happy birthday with all of our love, Mom, Dad, and Ellie.
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0: are Kara and Robert.
1: I've been realizing that the most meaningful part of my day is probably the most ordinary part of my day.
0: Oh, yeah.
1: You know, I don't have an exciting life, Kara. I'm going to tell you that right now.
0: Well, I think most of us don't.
1: Yeah, right? You know, you see so much on social media, like, wow.
0: Yeah.
1: Look at what they get to do.
0: I know,
1: and
0: right.
1: I'm like, so I work a lot.
0: And then I go home.
1: Yeah.
0: And then I go to sleep.
1: Right.
0: And then I do the same thing again the next day.
1: And a little more work, yeah. That is the pattern of my life.
0: Yeah, same.
1: But here's the thing. I know that we're all just trying to make ends meet, and
0: yes.
1: It seems a little boring.
0: Yes.
1: But I realized that at the end of my day, what I love is being able to talk with my wife and my daughter and have them download their days.
0: Aww.
1: And they've got a lot to say.
0: Yeah.
1: Which means I don't have to speak anymore. Do you know what I mean?
0: You've already used up your words today. You're like, go ahead, lay it on me.
1: Oh, I am so glad to be done with my quota.
0: Aww.
1: And they're just like telling me about, okay, this happened at work today, or this is somebody I met in my job, blah, blah, blah.
0: Man.
1: And it's great.
0: That's so fun.
1: I just sit there and snack and go,
0: Listening actively is a very important skill. It sounds like you're pretty good at it.
1: Exactly.
0: Oh.
1: So even though I feel like that's a very ordinary part of my day, I also realize that to my girls, it might be the most important thing to them.
0: Huge.
1: Yeah.
0: Yeah. Oh, absolutely. To have their man listen to them attentively, that is a very big deal.
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0: 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Hey, we are Kara and Robert.
1: And we're so excited because another KLRC drive-through difference day is coming up.
0: Yay.
1: And we can all be a part of making a positive difference together and see what God does when we pay for the person behind us in the drive-through.
0: Yeah, so this can be breakfast, it could be coffee, lunch, whatever you are at the drive-through for. That's what this applies to. You also are going to be excited because our friends at Mission House Real Estate are going to help us with a special pop-up surprise, or we're going to show up and pay for everyone's order at a mystery location.
1: And they're excited, let me tell you.
0: They're so excited.
1: All right, so this is all happening on August 27th, which is next Thursday.
0: Yeah.
1: And you can also find out more at KLRC.com.

0: 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We are Kara and Robert.
1: Okay, Robert, I just saw this quote on Instagram from the Tiny Joy Project, and I just have to share it because it's really fun. What a crazy privilege it is to have people you can send absolute useless information to. Yes. Just think about this for a minute. And this is very much me, like things I regularly send to people. There's a huge dog outside. Look at this chair. It's just so comfortable. Look at this tiny thing I found. Isn't it adorable?
0: I love this.
1: Or just endless cat videos. Also me.
0: All day.
1: Endless. Let's all day go. Long. That's how you know I love you. But isn't that fun? I just love how weird like connection can be, you know?
0: We want someone to share the little tidbits of life with.
1: Yes.
0: And we want somebody to know that they're invested like we're invested in something. Like, you care about that too?
1: I know.
0: Let's go.
1: And even if you don't, you're going to laugh at it with me.
0: Yes.
1: Because it's just so fun or silly or weird or whatever.
0: Yeah.
1: That's how you build relationships,
0: exactly,
1: people.
0: Exactly.
1: The tiny, weird things.
0: Mm-hmm. Who's your person, right?
1: Yeah.
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0: 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Hey, we are Kara and Robert. That's Poets and Prophets on The Positive Difference.
1: And by the way, the whole do whatever you want to thing, that's for God.
0: Yeah, not traffic.
1: Not for us while we drive. Don't do whatever you want to do
0: good
1: on the roads.
0: Good point. So,
1: but as I am looking at traffic flows right now for a teamwork traffic update, it's actually looking pretty good.
0: Yeah.
1: So everybody's good. Making good decisions at the moment.
0: Good.
1: But if you spot something that we might have missed, some kind of major slowdown or accident near you, go ahead and call or text about that at 800-909-KLRC.
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3: 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What day are we talking about?
2: Drive-through difference day. It's back.
4: Let's go.
3: Okay, I haven't gotten to do one of these before. 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

0: LRC. Hey, we are Kara and Robert.
1: Kara, a little earlier I was mentioning how I felt like my life is pretty ordinary and kind of boring, you know?
0: Fair enough.
1: But I hadn't considered that having 9 pets to care for leads its own chaos.
0: Oh,
1: do you know what I mean?
0: Yeah, you got lots of chaos.
1: Yeah. 3 cats, 3 dogs, 3 horses.
0: That's a lot. That's a lot.
1: Mm-hmm. The chaos this week is the horses.
0: Oh, no.
1: Okay, here's the thing. It's not all their fault.
0: Okay.
1: It's been hot.
0: Yes.
1: And a lot of bugs this season. Oh. Has anybody else noticed how many, like, bugs are around?
0: Yeah.
1: It's weird.
0: It's bad.
1: Yes. Mm-hmm. And so they have all these little bug bites all over them.
0: Poor
1: horses.
0: Things.
1: Yeah.
0: Yeah.
1: And they're super itchy.
0: Oh.
1: Horses cannot itch themselves easily, if you don't know.
0: Oh, that's terrible.
1: Yeah. So they're looking for trees or whatever that they can, you know, rub up against. Well, Gray Flyer, our previous racehorse, he remembers when his life was pampered. Oh, he had everything, this horse.
0: So he's like, excuse me.
1: Yeah.
0: Excuse me.
1: There was a person at the stables that would just, you know, scratch and itch for them. He doesn't have that anymore.
0: Yep.
1: And so now he goes to our fence line.
0: Oh.
1: And he puts his whole weight against the fence and he turns and he scratches and he turns. And the fence was standing forward and now it's leaning over to a certain degree.
0: No.
1: Eventually he's going to knock this fence over.
0: Because
1: he's a huge guy. So.
0: He's like, well, if y'all would do your job, get out here and scratch me.
1: Yes. So sometimes we'll notice it, and then you just hear the door open and shut because somebody ran out of the house.
0: Oh,
1: they're like, fire!
0: That's
1: and you
0: so
1: go
0: funny.
1: Start scratching. You're like just wrapping your arms around him because he's so big.
0: Because
1: he has a giant hug scratch.
0: Oh, that's so cute.
1: Yes. So after this season, I'm going to have to repair some fences.
0: Oh, man.
1: Yeah, it's
0: that
1: a lot.
0: That's a big job.
1: Yep.
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1: Today is Tuesday, August 18th, sponsored in honor of Olivia's 18th birthday. Happy golden birthday, Olivia. 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Let his light shine through you in all you do. Thank you for being a loving daughter, sister, and friend. Happy birthday with all of our love, Mom, Dad, and Ellie.
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0: Okay, so tonight, looking like clear skies, lows around 77. Tomorrow, partly sunny with a storm or two possible early on, and then possibility of strong to severe storms late afternoon tomorrow. Highs around 104. Thursday's looking like afternoon clouds rolling in, possible scattered thunderstorms, highs around 96. Right now it's pretty toasty, 99 degrees in Farmington, another 99 in Bentonville, and 102 in Van Buren.
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0: 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We are Kara and Robert.
1: Oh, it's that time once again in the week, Robert. Well, we do this.
2: Are you ready?
3: And now, the part of the show where Kara and Robert play a game.
1: And this game is called
0: Sound It Out.
1: Okay, it's my turn to make the embarrassing noises this week.

0: little game that is basically charades,
1: yep,
0: but only with sounds that mm-hmm. we make ourselves. There's no assistance from the computers or buttons or anything
1: right.
0: like that.
1: Yeah.
0: It's just us.
1: That's us. And it has this little dice that we roll. It's got colors on it yep. that indicate the category.
0: I'm going to roll that right now because it's my turn.
1: Okay.
0: Okay. It's A. I don't remember what the A category is.
1: I don't either.
0: Let's look.
1: What is that? Is this something that we haven't gotten in a while?
0: Yeah, maybe.
1: Oh, boy.
0: Let's see.
1: This could really make things tough. We'll see. We'll see.
0: Yellow card.
1: Okay.
0: A is... Oh, it's action.
1: Action. Okay, that can be a little tougher.
0: Oh, wow. Okay,
1: this might be a challenge.
0: This one could be tough.
1: Okay.
0: I feel like maybe we've had this before, but...
1: Well, switch it out. Switch it. There's plenty more.
0: Okay, okay,
1: if you think we've done it,
0: okay.
1: I'm pretty sure we've probably done it. It's like, I don't know.
0: I don't know about that.
1: Didn't you do tap dancing recently? Yes, I did.
0: Last week.
1: That was last week. Right,
0: okay,
1: right.
0: Okay, this one is new, for
1: okay.
0: sure.
1: Okay. I've got the 60-second sand timer.
0: Okay.
1: And I will turn it over when you are ready.
0: All right, I am ready.
1: Here we go.
0: Zip.
1: Ooh, ooh, okay, something like, sounds like racing by, boy, I don't know, circles, going in circles, zipping, flying,
0: oh,
1: zip lining.
0: Yeah! Oh, good Woo! Job, I'm so impressed. Yeah.
1: Well, you did the zip, I'm like, okay, something
0: I know,
1: zipped,
0: I know.
1: And then the sound went left to right. If you were in your car, you probably felt the...
0: Yeah. Good. Yay! You got that. I was like, there's no way. Oh, you just never know when you play.
1: Sound it out. Well done.
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1: Hey, friend, if you're new to Northwest Arkansas, we just want to say welcome. Mm-hmm. We're so glad you're here hanging out with us today. In fact, we're thanking God for you. This is Leanna Crawford now on The Positive Difference.

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0: Producer C. Hey, we are Kara and Robert.
1: On the outside, looking into this particular story I was reading, Kara, you would think this is a story about a bad boyfriend.
0: Oh,
1: come on, man, step up your game. But I had to read the whole thing to be like, why is this even here?
0: What is this?
1: Yes. Yeah. So this girl, Emma, 22 years old.
0: Yeah.
1: She's training for her first half marathon.
0: Oh.
1: And they live in Missouri. And so this is like 13 miles, isn't it?
0: That's a long way. Yeah.
1: That's a long run.
0: So many miles to run.
1: Yes. So Emma, she had been begging her boyfriend Jason to train with her.
0: Aww.
1: And he's like, nah.
0: Yeah, I'm not doing that.
1: He's like, 13 miles is a little far for me, girl.
0: I understand.
1: But his thing, he's a competitive weightlifter.
0: Oh.
1: So he has a whole different style of working out,
0: yeah, you know.
1: They say the big muscly guys, they don't like to run.
0: They don't like to move. Yeah, that's fair.
1: I'll just push these heavy weights, girl. So.
0: Okay.
1: Yeah. So the morning of the race, Emma, you know, he drives Emma to the starting line where everybody's getting ready and stuff.
0: Yeah.
1: And she's kind of sad getting out of the car.
0: Aww.
1: And he goes, hold on, pop the trunk. And they pop the trunk. And he's got his running shoes in the trunk, too. And she looks at him like, what's going on here? What he had been doing for 2 months was secretly training to run with her.
0: Nuh-uh.
1: And he wanted to surprise her at the race, saying, I'm going to be your running partner.
0: Okay.
1: She starts crying, like, oh, you're the sweetest. You know what I mean?
0: That's actually really sweet.
1: Isn't that so cool? And yeah. And I was reading that running is just one of those competitions that when you have someone with you, it can help just push you further and you can go farther than you thought you could do alone.
0: Oh, yeah. I mean, and isn't that true of everything in life, every hard thing in life, right?
1: Mm.
0: It's just easier if you got someone beside you.
1: Exactly.
0: No matter what it is.
1: Yeah. So I might have to give this guy Best Boyfriend of the Year Award.
0: We've changed our minds about you,
1: good
0: sir.
1: Good job, Jason.
0: Good job.
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1: All right, friend, we're taking a look at the roads this afternoon. Things are actually looking pretty good at the moment.
0: Now, nice.
1: There's going to be a few slowdowns this time of day. That's pretty normal. Mm-hmm. But we're not seeing any major accidents, which is the good news.
0: Yeah.
1: If you spot something we missed, though, feel free to call or text us at 1-800-909-KLRC.
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3: So the song Does It He is off the new record, The King is Still the King. And I've kind of been holding this song for a couple of years, and so I'm so excited now to start leading it. We've already been leading it a little bit as we've been playing. The bridge of the song is, it says this, can you imagine the sound of heaven? Every tribe, every nation. Can you imagine that sound? And when I think of the everlasting song, when I think of every tribe, every nation, every language, when it says, then I heard the voice of many angels numbering thousands upon thousands and 10,000 times 10,000, it says in a loud voice, they were singing and they were joined by the saints and joined by all of creation. And I just pause every once in a while and say, can you imagine that sound? The human ear has never heard that sound. Can you imagine one day the sound of all of creation, of worship to God, joining in that sound? And so you sing that, and then you get to the, doesn't he deserve it all? There's only one name that is worthy of all praise. There's only one who is worthy of all worship. And that's what this song really tries to declare. All my songs are saying that in some way, but I love how this song just says it. Doesn't he deserve it all? And I think you can't help but respond. You know, worship is a response to God. At the end of the day, that's what worship is we're responding to the goodness of God, the greatness of God, the glory of God, the holiness of God. And when you say, doesn't he deserve it all?
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1: Robert, do you remember the name of one of your favorite teachers from your childhood?
0: I actually do.
1: I do too, mm-hmm. Right?
0: Yeah.
1: I remember Mrs. Falder, Mrs. Deerberger.
0: Oh, that's cool.
1: I remember so many of those teachers because they make a big impact.
0: They do, yeah.
1: On your life. Mm-hmm. And that's why we like to celebrate them here mm-hmm. at KLRC with KLRC's Teacher of the Week, which
0: yes.
1: is back for another school year.
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1: Woo!
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1: Today is Tuesday, August 18th, sponsored in honor of Olivia's 18th birthday. Happy golden birthday, Olivia. We are so thankful God chose us to be your parents. As you begin your senior year, we pray you'll seek the Lord's direction for your future. We are praying this year will be filled with blessings, wonderful memories, and a heart focused on Jesus. Let His light shine through you in all you do. Thank you for being a loving daughter, sister, and friend. Happy birthday with all of our love, Mom, Dad, and Ellie.
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5: The weather is scorching hot again, and it is going to be even hotter on Wednesday. High temperatures hitting 104, possibly in parts of Northwest Arkansas. Not only that, but later Wednesday evening, the potential for showers and storms, with some of those being severe, starts to increase. Rain chances continue into our Thursday morning. High temperatures will be a little less hot, in the mid-90s. Friday and Saturday, mid to upper 90s, with more storm chances by the end of the weekend into next week. That's the forecast from your Weather Authority team. I'm KWA Chief Meteorologist Dan Scoff on 90.9 KLRC.
0: All right, thank you, Dan. It is very hot right now, 101 in Gentry, 99 in Fayetteville, and about 102 in Tahlequah.
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0: C. Hey, we are Kara and Robert.
1: Well, Crowder was talking about having a victory, and about this time when your day is done at work and you're heading home, it feels like a victory as well.
2: Oh,
1: so
2: yeah.
1: Congratulations.
2: Amen.
1: I hope that you get to relax this evening.
0: Yeah.
1: And how about a song to keep you powered up as you go? It is We the Kingdom, Rescue Me on The Positive Difference.

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1: I've been realizing that the most meaningful part of my day is probably the most ordinary part of my day.
0: Oh, yeah.
1: You know, I don't have an exciting life, Kara. I'm going to tell you that right now.
0: Well, I think most of us don't.
1: Yeah, right? You know, you see so much on social media, like, wow.
0: Yeah.
1: Look at what they get to do.
0: I know,
1: and
0: right.
1: I'm like, so I work a lot.
0: And then I go home.
1: Yeah.
0: And then I go to sleep.
1: Right.
0: And then I do the same thing again the next day.
1: And a little
0: day.
1: More
0: yeah.
1: work, yeah. That is the pattern
0: That's the root, yeah.
1: of my life.
0: Yeah, same.
1: But here's the thing. I know that we're all just trying to make ends meet, and
0: yes.
1: it seems a little boring.
0: Yes.
1: But I realize that at the end of my day, what I love is being able to talk with my wife and my daughter
0: uh-huh.
1: and have them download their days.
0: Oh.
1: And they've got a lot to say.
0: Yeah.
1: Which means I don't have to speak anymore. Do you know what I mean?
0: You've already used up your
1: yes.
0: words today. You're like, go ahead, lay it on me.
1: Oh, I am so glad to be done with my quota.
0: Oh.
1: And they're just like telling me about, okay, this happened at work today, or this is somebody I met in my job, blah, blah,
0: oh,
1: blah.
0: Man.
1: And it's great.
0: That's so fun.
1: I just sit there and snack and go, mm-hmm, mm, mm, mm, mm, mm.
0: Well, yeah. listening actively is a very important skill. It
1: yes.
0: sounds like you're pretty good at it.
1: Exactly.
0: Oh.
1: So even though I feel like that's a very ordinary part of my day,
0: uh-huh.
1: I also realize that to my girls,
0: oh.
1: it might be the most important thing to them.
0: Huge.
1: Yeah.
0: Yeah. Oh, absolutely. To have their man listen to them
1: yes.
0: attentively, that is a very big deal.
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1: That's Ben Fuller and Carrie Underwood. If it was up to me, on The Positive Difference.
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0: We are Kara and Robert.
1: Okay, Robert, I just saw this quote on Instagram from the Tiny Joy Project, and I just have to share it.
0: Okay.
1: It's really fun. What a crazy privilege it is to have people you can send absolute useless information to.
0: Yes.
1: Just think about this for a minute. And okay. This is very much me, like things I regularly send to people. There's a huge dog outside. Look at this chair. It's just so comfortable. Look at this tiny thing I found. Isn't it adorable?
0: I love this.
1: Or just endless cat videos.
0: Yes.
1: Also me.
0: All day.
1: Endless. Let's all day go. Long. That's how you know I love you. But isn't that fun? I just love how weird like connection can
0: yeah.
1: be, you know?
0: We want someone to share the little tidbits of life with.
1: Yes.
0: And we want somebody to know that they're invested, like we're invested in something.
1: I know.
0: Like you care about that too.
1: I know.
0: Let's go.
1: And even if you don't, you're gonna laugh at it with me.
0: Yes.
1: Because it's just so fun or silly or weird or whatever.
0: Yeah.
1: That's how you build relationships,
0: exactly.
1: people.
0: Exactly.
1: The tiny weird things.
0: Mm-hmm. Who's your person, right?
1: Yeah.
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0: 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It's Corey Asbury with Outsing the Angels on The Positive Difference.
1: All right, looking at the roads for a teamwork traffic update. Things are looking pretty decent, actually.
0: Okay,
1: our traffic maps show there's a lot of green.
0: Yeah.
1: I only see a little bit of pocket of yellow here and there. But if you spot something that's really slowing things down where you are, mm-hmm. call or text about that at 800-909-KLRC.
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0: would say that's not a great life strategy, Ross, but there's one day of the year where we actually agree.
1: Wait, really? What day are we talking about?
0: Drive-through difference day. It's back.
2: Let's go.
1: Okay, I haven't gotten to do one of these before. Fill me in.
0: All right, so on August 27th, we all come together to make a positive difference at the drive-thru by paying for the order for the person behind us.
1: Okay, I can get behind that.
0: Now, that can be anything. 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

0: we are Kara and Robert.
1: Kara, a little earlier I was mentioning how I felt like my life is pretty ordinary and kind of boring, you know?
0: Fair enough.
1: But I hadn't considered that having 9 pets to care for leads its own chaos.
0: Oh,
1: do you know what I mean?
0: Yeah, you got lots of chaos.
1: Yeah. 3 cats, 3 dogs, 3 horses.
0: That's a lot. That's a lot.
1: Mm-hmm. The chaos this week is the horses.
0: Oh, no.
1: Okay, here's the thing. It's not all their fault.
0: Okay.
1: It's been hot.
0: Yes.
1: And a lot of bugs this season. Oh. Has anybody else noticed how many, like, bugs are around?
0: Yeah.
1: It's weird.
0: It's bad.
1: Yes. Mm-hmm. And so they have all these little bug bites all over them.
0: The poor horses.
1: Yeah.
0: Yeah.
1: And they're super itchy.
0: Oh.
1: Horses cannot itch themselves easily, if you don't know.
0: Oh, that's terrible.
1: Yeah. So they're looking for trees or whatever that they can, you know, rub up against. Well, Gray Flyer, our previous racehorse, he remembers when his life was pampered. Oh, he had everything, this horse.
0: So he's like, excuse me.
1: Yeah.
0: Excuse me.
1: There was a person at the stables that would just, you know, scratch and itch for them. He doesn't have that anymore.
0: Yep.
1: And so now he goes to our fence line.
0: Oh.
1: And he puts his whole weight against the fence and he turns and he scratches and he turns. And the fence was standing forward and now it's leaning over to a certain degree.
0: No.
1: Eventually he's going to knock this fence over.
0: Yeah.
1: Because he's a huge guy. So.
0: He's like, well, if y'all would do your job, get out here and scratch me.
1: Yes. So sometimes we'll notice it, and then you just hear the door open and shut because somebody ran out of the house.
0: Oh,
1: they're like, Flyer! And you
0: so
1: go
0: funny.
1: Start scratching. You're like just wrapping your arms around because he's so big.
0: I'm so sorry.
1: He has a giant hug scratch.
0: Oh, that's so cute.
1: Yes. So after this season, I'm going to have to repair some fences.
0: Oh, man.
1: Yeah,
0: that
1: a lot.
0: That's a big job.
1: Yep.
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2: 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Happy birthday with all of our love, Mom, Dad, and Ellie.
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5: The weather is scorching hot again, and it is going to be even hotter on Wednesday. High temperatures hitting 104, possibly, in parts of northwest Arkansas. Not only that, but later Wednesday evening, the potential for showers and storms, with some of those being severe, starts to increase. Rain chances continue into our Thursday morning. High temperatures will be a little less hot, in the mid-90s. Friday and Saturday, mid to upper 90s, with more storm chances by the end of the weekend into next week. That's the forecast from your Weather Authority team. I'm KWH Chief Meteorologist Dan Scoff on 90.9 KLRC.
1: All right, thank you, Dan. Right about now, everybody's pretty much close to triple digits or in it. So Stillwell's at 101, Springdale's at about 100 degrees, and 103 in Fort Smith.
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summertime, sweet summertime. Well, for a bit longer anyway. And we're enjoying every last minute of it with Contagious Encouragement. I am Penny on Keep the Faith. And by Contagious Encouragement, we're talking about stories and songs and phone calls. When you put all of that cool stuff together, well, you got a summer that sounds a bit like

0: forget my parents, they looked at me, especially my dad, who's always taught me about integrity, about doing the right thing, even when you have nothing to gain. And they looked at me and they said, you need to go back and tell the truth.
1: So when I was writing The Forge, I'm writing myself as a character. So halfway through the script, I'm giving myself scenes and lines, and I'm sitting there, and the Lord impresses on my own heart, Alex, take yourself out of the movie.

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1: I'd like to share something that actually happened at church a few Sundays ago.
0: Oh, awesome. Yes.
1: I was just having a very rough week, and things just didn't seem to line up quite right. And in the middle of the service, I just felt this overwhelming wave literally push me back into my seat when the whole congregation standing up and singing. And I just started crying, and my husband standing next to me holding my hand saying, "It's okay, it's okay." And all of a sudden, a lady who sits behind us, who I've never caught her name, just walked over and started gently rubbing my shoulders. And I can hear her saying things, and I found out later that she was actually praying over me.
0: You don't always have to hear the words, but yeah, when somebody's praying like that, you feel it.
1: I still have yet to catch her name, and she literally leans down as I'm still sobbing and says, "Jesus is fighting for you. Don't give up."

0: Thanks for listening to Keep the Faith with Penny. There's real power in being there. You don't have to do backflips or buy out the store. You just have to be there. You talk, you listen, you learn, you love. Priscilla Shire is a best-selling author, speaker, and actress. And she knows firsthand how important a mentor can be if they're present.
1: When I was a teenager, there was one woman in our church, 26 years old. So I'm 16. She's 10 years my senior. Which, you know, when you're 16 and a 26-year-old pays attention to you, that matters. Because to you, she's like, wow, the woman, you know. And man, she just whisked me away from church on some Sunday, take me out for lunch, ask my mom and dad, could she have me, take me to her apartment. We'd go to the Fort Worth Water Gardens or to the mall or to have lunch together. And so it wasn't a Bible study. But it was her taking time to let her life rub off on my life, to let me see what it would be like to live as a 20-something who wanted to honor God in her finances, in the way she governed her dating relationships, in her involvement in the local church. That was so impactful to me that when someone in another season of life pays attention to a younger person, the value that places on that other individual, oh my goodness, it's monumental in the shaping of their security and their sense of self as they grow into adulthood. It was like discipleship time disguised as girl time, but I look back on it now and I realize what they were doing. In the moment, I just thought that 26-year-old girl, like we were just buddies. No, that was her intentionally saying, let me impact this young woman's life. And I'm so grateful that she did. And that others like her did, because it shaped me and marked me and set me on a trajectory that I didn't even know the Lord had plans in my life.
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And if you're looking for self-improvement instead of spiritual improvement, I think therein lies the rub, because we can't just improve ourselves. I feel like that only can come through a relationship with your Creator. You know, for me, the only solution I have ever found is when I put down the book of lies, which for me was People Magazine, and picked up the book of truth. I mean, truthfully, it's the only way that I can find a security for myself.

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0: I'm Penny, and it's Keep the Faith. Really? Okay. Hello? Keep the Faith. Wow. Doesn't it seem like everywhere you go these days, there's constant interruptions? Mm-hmm. My point exactly. You try to have a nice evening with your family, and it's... No, I'm not going to get that. Over 25 years ago, Dr. Henry Cloud and Dr. John Townsend co-wrote the best-selling book, Boundaries. Dr. Cloud says new technology has created a whole new set of questions and answers to go with it.
1: Think about if you did not have a door on your office or a door on your house that anybody could walk in at any time. Well, that's effectively what we've got here. When we do research on the highest performers, like, you know, people that run really big things, they set boundaries on their email. For example, they will have, you know, maybe at 11 o'clock, they sit down and from 11:30, they look at their email and answer what needs to be answered. And they do that again at 4 or some other time. And they don't allow everybody else to walk into the space of their time and energy.

0: It's Keep the Faith. I'm Penny. One of the great tensions, God is in control and has a master plan, but our choices do matter. That's what Erwin McManus shares about in his book, The Genius of Jesus.
1: And what humans do that no other species can do is humans can actually materialize the future. See, what humans do is they actually create futures. When we choose, a future is ushered in. It's actually a momentum for the future is created. Aardvarks can't do that. Beavers can't do that. Kangaroos can't do that. Horses can't do that. Only humans create futures. Now, when I said that 30 years ago, that was considered heretical. Only God creates the future. And I realized what happens is that a lot of our superstitious past kind of clings to us while we're actually working our way through the scriptures. But the truth is, every Christian parent knows that their kids create futures. You know how I know that? They tell them, eat your vegetables, it'll make you strong. They tell them, study so that you can go to college. They're telling their kids, your choices will actually affect your future. We as parents disciple our children to believe that their choices actually create a future. But once we become adults, we tell them, no, the future's only in God's hands. And if God wants it to happen, it'll happen. And I realize we have a fatalistic view once we're adults, but we actually have a creative view when we're raising our children. And so all I was trying to do is align our thinking, going, no, we're doing it right when we're parenting. We just need to keep doing it right when we're adults. The choices we make are the most spiritual activity we engage in.
0: This is Keep the Faith on 90.9 KLRC, the positive difference.